Let's stay in touch. Hit us up on our WhatsApp hotline. It's 6220-0998. 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

0: Kim Mushreshu, the founder of the Basutu Nation. Strategic thinking and inspirational leadership by Kim Mushreshu I in the 19th century led to the formation of Lesotho. Emerging between Zulu Nation, the Boers and the British, Mushreshu used his diplomatic skill to unite Basutu clans escaping the Zulu's conquering forces. He preserved his kingdom, either absorbing or overcoming rival tribes. Mushreshu used the mountains to create a defendable capital, Tabawusiu, and used the French missionary diplomacy and weaponry, defeating the British in 1851, but losing to the Boers in 1868. Mushreshu appealed to Queen Victoria for help. She declared Basutoland a British protectorate. In 1966, Basutoland gained its independence from Britain, becoming the Kingdom of Lesotho. Never forget King Mushreshu, the founder of the Basutu Nation.
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17: Jesus knows. Jesus knows. 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

him, Lord of Lords. 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If I were Chinese, I'd say, oh dear. If I were Danish, I'd say, mein Gott. If I were Italian, I'd say, grazie. If I were Hebrew, I'd say, toda raba. If I were Greek, I'd

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If I were Portuguese, I'd say obrigado. If I were Spanish, I'd say muchas gracias. If I were German, I'd say danke schön. If I were French, I'd say merci beaucoup. If I were Russian, I'd say spasiba. If I were Kenyan, I'd say ashanta. If I were Nigerian, I'd say eje pupu. If I were Zulu, I'd say ngiyabonga. If I were Sotho, I'd say kiyaliboha. If I were deaf, I'd say... But since I am who I am, and I've got what I got, and I feel what I feel, I'll just say thank you, praise your name, amen.

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Thank you, Jesus. 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

What if I told you Jesus came to abolish religion? What if I told you voting Republican really wasn't his mission? What if I told you Republican doesn't automatically mean Christian, and just because you call some people blind doesn't automatically give you vision? I mean, if religion is so great, why has it started so many wars? Why does it build huge churches but fails to feed the poor? Tell single moms God doesn't love them if they've ever had a divorce, but in the Old Testament, God actually calls religious people whores. Religion might preach grace, but another thing they practice, tend to ridicule God's people, they did it to John the Baptist. They can't fix their problems, and so they just mask it, not realizing religion's like spraying perfume on a casket. See, the problem with religion is it never gets to the core. It's just behavior modification, like a long list of chores. Like, let's dress up the outside, make it look nice and neat. But it's funny, that's

0: what they used to do to mummies while the corpse rots underneath. Now I ain't judging, I'm just saying, quit putting on a fake look. Because there's a problem if people only know that you're a Christian by your Facebook. I mean, in every other aspect of life, you know that logic's unworthy. It's like saying you play for the Lakers just because you bought a jersey. See, this was me too, but no one seemed to be onto me, acting like a church kid while addicted to pornography. See, on Sunday I'd go to church, but Saturday getting faded, acting if I was simply created to just have sex and get wasted. See, I spent my whole life building this facade of neatness, but now that I know Jesus, I boast in my weakness. Because if grace is water, then the church should be an ocean. It's not a museum for good people, it's a hospital for the broken. Which means I don't have to hide my failure, I don't have to hide my sin. Because it doesn't depend on me, it depends on Him. See, because when I was God's enemy, and certainly not a fan, He looked down and said, I want that man. Which is why Jesus hated religion, and for it He called them fools. Don't you see, so much better than just following some rules? Now let me clarify. I love the church, I love the Bible, and yes, I believe in sin. But if Jesus came to your church, would they actually let Him in? See, remember, He was called a glutton and a drunkard by religious men. But the Son of God never supports self-righteousness, not now, not then. Now back to the point, one thing is vital to mention, how Jesus and religion are on opposite spectrums. See, one's the work of God, but one's a man-made invention. See, one is the cure, but the other's the infection. See, because religion says do, Jesus says done. Religion says slave, Jesus says son. Religion puts you in bondage, while Jesus sets you free. Religion makes you blind, but Jesus makes you see. And that's why religion and Jesus are two different clans. Religion is man searching for God. Christianity is God searching for man. Which is why salvation is freely mine, and forgiveness is my own. Not based on my merits, but Jesus' obedience alone. Because He took the crown of thorns and the blood dripped down His face. He took what we all deserve. I guess that's why you call it grace. And while being murdered, He yelled, Father, forgive them. They know not what they do. Because when He was dangling on that cross, He was thinking of you. And He absorbed all your sin and He buried it in the tomb, which is why I'm kneeling at the cross saying, come on, there's room. So for religion, no, I hate it. In fact, I literally resent it. Because when Jesus said, it is finished, I believe He meant it.
1: Let us start our day with prayer. As we pray to our Father, who is able to do exceedingly abundantly above all that we could ask or think, let us pray. Good morning, Jesus. Now having You here, I hear joy bells whenever You are near. No more sorrow, no more fears, for You have given us power. That's why with Your victory we cheer. For this is the day that You have made, and no matter what it looks like, sounds like, or very well may be, I will rejoice and be glad in it. Father, first of all, we want to thank You for life that exists in us today at this very hour. I want to thank You for help to do any and everything. We want to thank You for strength that enables us with the ability to fulfill our purpose in You. For if it had not been for Your power, this day would not exist. So, Father, we just want to say thank You. I praise You, Father, for Your goodness, Your kindness, Your mercy, and Your wonderful grace. Father, I just want to thank You for after all the things I've been through, I want to thank You for the things that I didn't understand, that were not a part even of my plans. The things that rocked my boat, and I thank You, God, for calming my sea. You, Jesus, allowed it to be. When things were good and things were bad, You, Jesus, never left me, neither did You forsake me. For, Lord, You've been so good to me. I've had disappointments, I've had letdowns, I've had drama, I had trauma, some darker days and sleepless nights. But You, Jesus, were right there for me. Jesus, I could hear Your voice speak so clear. Say, I still love You. Thank You, Jesus, for Your love.

wonders. Lord, you are the only wonderful one. You are the wonder in my soul. There will never be another like you. You are the king that can never be dethroned. I need your touch. Touch me now. Touch me again. I want to be touched by you, for I'm in your hand. You are the potter and I am the clay. I am on the wheel. Mold me and make me and shape me into what you need me to be. For you, Jesus, are the righteous that's never done wrong. You are the absolute answer to every question. You are the joy that flows in my mind and in the midst of confusion. That's why I call your name, Jesus. For your name is a strong tower, and we are the righteous, and we run therein. You, Jesus. Because everything else has to come subject to your name, Jesus. Jesus. It's just something about calling your name, Jesus. There's power in your name. There's healing in your name. There's victory in your name. We call your name. Father, life has not been a fairy tale, but Lord, you have been good. And I bless your name. I praise your name. And when I praise you, you move in and solve every problem, takes away every burden, and to rest, rule, and abide with me. Oh, sweet Jesus. You are the sweet lily in the valley of decision. Sweet Jesus, the star that shines brighter than the situation. Thank you, Lord, for never leaving me when I was wrong. Forgive me again, Jesus. This day, forgive me. Lord, I want to be saved. Save me from myself. Not the things that others may know, but save me from my DNA. Save me from the perpetual sins of my ancestors. Save me today. Those things that don't have faces, but they've got spirits. They have a nature that can lead us to destruction. Save me, Lord. I come against sickness and disease that others have died from, but I'm still here. Yet I praise you, Lord, and I come against everything that would try to detour, to distract me from executing the plan for my life and building the kingdom of God. I come against the things that lie dormant to launch an attack on the possibilities for progression in our lives. Father, I pray for our children's lives and our seed, generations to come, for all that the enemy did to us in the past. I cancel every assignment with the authority of the blood of Jesus and the blood that makes the wrong right, the blood that straightens out the crooked and the twisted, turns the backward around and puts you in front of the wicked. Oh, saint of God, you have, yes, you have the authority to speak life to dead situations. You've gotten weary, but you can't faint. You may be tired, frustrated, and baffled, bewildered, despondent because of life. But oh, my sister and oh, my brother, hold on. Push through. Climb over it. Go around it. If you can't fly, then run. If you can't run, then walk. If you can't walk, then crawl. By all means, keep on moving. I need a change. You need a change. We need a change. We need a change in our minds from poverty to a perspective of prosperity. We need a change from destitute to a decision of destination. We need a change from the mentality of blaming to a responsibility of making a change for the better. Father, I pray today that you would change us. Change us for the better. Change us in our assessing life according to your word and your will. Your word is the entrance of life and light. Now, Father, as we go through this day, I pray

great assignment that you've given unto me. I invoke your spirit of excellence, that you will be proud of what you will see in me. And I will glorify you, and I will glorify your name, because nothing is bigger than it. And the things that we pray, we have the confidence that you will perform them. Father, we thank you for this time, that you would keep us and protect us as we go through this day, as we speak life in this day. In Jesus' name, thank God. Amen and amen.

Lord, you've done it again. You are good and you are mighty and you are merciful. And you keep taking care of me when I don't deserve it. Praise you, Jesus. You are Lord. Give me another one, Lord. Guide me to who you want me to help. Raise up more that will call upon your name. Raise up those that love you and seek you and trust you. Raise them up, Lord, raise them up. Lord, we need a generation of believers who are not ashamed of the gospel. We need an army of believers, Lord, that hate to be lukewarm and will stand on your word above all else. Raise them up, Lord, raise them up. I pray for unity among those that love you. I pray that you open their eyes so that they can see your truth, Lord. I pray for your hand of protection and guidance. Raise up a generation, Lord, that will take light into this world, that will not compromise when under pressure, that will not cower, Lord, when others fall away. Raise them up, Lord, that they will proclaim that there is salvation in the name of Jesus Christ. Raise up warriors, Lord, who will fight on their knees, who will worship you with their whole hearts, Lord. Lord, call us to battle that we may proclaim you King of Kings and Lord of Lords. I pray these things with all my heart. Raise them up, Lord, raise them up.

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2: It hurts to love someone and not be loved in return. But what is more painful is to love someone and never find the courage to let that person know how you feel. Maybe God wants us to meet a few wrong people before meeting the right one, so that when we finally meet the right person, we will know how to be grateful for that gift.
3: Yes, indeed. Yes, indeed. Welcome to it. Welcome to Soul Food with myself, Daddy Cool, on this beautiful, beautiful Sunday morning, the day that the Lord has made. Good morning, Lesotho. Good morning, Maseru. Good morning, Mafideng. Good morning, Mokotong. Botabote, Liribe. Hi, Soliribe. Good morning, good morning, good morning to every soul tuning to the Ultimate Radio in the Highlands, to the Highlands, from Mokgotlong to Mafeteng, from Botabota to Kuting. It is a beautiful Sunday morning, not just any Sunday. It is the second Sunday of June, the 14th day of the month, a cool and quiet morning where the mist still clings to the mountains like a prayer that hasn't fully risen yet. What exactly do we begin today? What about with a prayer, with your prayer? The one that you whispered at midnight when no one was listening, the one you sobbed into your pillow, the one you mumbled on your commune, the one you prayed so many times you wondered if the word had lost their meaning, the one you're most embarrassed to keep repeating because you have been praying for months, you've been praying for years, you've been praying. This morning, I want to look you in the eyes through this microphone, through this signal, whether you're listening through FM, whether you're listening through a medium wave or AM, or you're listening or you're watching this live on Facebook. I want to tell you something that I believe with everything in me. Heaven hears you. Mudimu wa utwa. Mudimu wa mamela. This is a moment described in the ancient scriptures. A moment that I found profoundly tender, where it is written that when we pray, God inclines his ear. That phrase, inclines his ear, is not the language of a distant, distracted, dirty checking a celestial inbox. That is the language of a father who lands or leans forward in his chair when his child speaks. That is the posture of someone who doesn't want to miss a single word. That moment you take your earphone away so that you can hear your child speak, that moment. And think about what that means for you this morning. In a world where you can call a government office

then be placed on hold for 40 minutes. In a world where you send a message and wait for a reply that never comes. In a world where you raise your hand and nobody sees you. There is a word you want to say. There is a point you want to raise. But nobody is recognizing you. But there is a God somewhere who leans when you speak. Who turns the full attention of eternity in your direction the moment your lips begin to move. The moment your heart begins to cry. You are not a number in a queue. You are not a ticket waiting to be processed. You're not an order at a food restaurant. You are a child known by name, heard by heaven. The scripture tells us in the book of Psalm, the eyes of the Lord are on the righteous, and his ears are open to their cry. Open your ears. Active action. Present engagement. Not a voicemail, not an automated response. The living God, ears open, heart turned towards you. But here it is where many of us get confused. Here is where many of us lose heart. We pray, then we wait. And in the waiting, doubt creeps in like that cold Highland air through a cracked window. We begin to think, maybe he didn't hear me. Maybe my prayer wasn't good enough. Maybe I'm not worthy enough. So let me speak to that doubt this morning. Let me address it directly and send it back where it came from. There is a story, one of the most powerful in all human literature, a man named David, a man of deep faith, a consistent prayer, an extraordinary discipline. And one day Daniel prayed, he fasted, he sought God with everything he had, he waited. One day passed, 2 days passed, 7 days passed, 10 days passed, 21 days passed, 21 days of silence. And then the answer came, and with it, a messenger who said this was that, I want you to hold close this morning. From the first day that you sent your heart to understand and to humble yourself before God, your words were heard. From the first day, the very first prayer, heaven heard it immediately. The answer was dispatched immediately. But there was a battle in the unseen realm. There were forces at work that Daniel could not see, could not understand, could not measure. And it took 21 days for the answer to break through. I wonder how many of us stopped at day 20, or rather day 14. I wonder how many of us gave up on day 18, never knowing that the answer was already on its way. Just 2 days, 3 days, or a week away from arrival. I wonder how many of us gave up on that day. This morning, on this 14th of June, may the 14th be with you. I want to speak to someone who is somewhere between one day or day one and day 21. Someone who has been faithful in prayer, diligently in seeking consistency in worship, and who's starting to lose heart because the answer hasn't come yet. Do not stop now. Lentswe la Modimo ha le re ha o batla o tla fumana empire.

ya kokotang o tla bulelwa ya hlokang o tla fumana. It does not say maybe the door will open to the one who knocks. It doesn't say maybe, it says to the one who knocks the door will be opened. These are not suggestions, these are not possibilities, these are the unbreakable promises of God who cannot lie. Speak over your life, spoken over your situation, spoken over every prayer you have ever prayed. But notice the language 6. Present continuous tense, not sought, past tense, something you did once. 6, something you keep on doing, something you do not, or something you do today, tomorrow, and the day after. That is diligently seeking. It's not a one-time event. Mm-mm. It is a lifestyle. It is a wake up on a cold Sunday morning in Lesotho and saying, I'll seek him again today. I'll not stop, I'll not give up, I'll not throw in the towel. I will knock again. And God, who rewards diligent seekers, he sees that, he honors that, he's moved by that. Diligence is not desperation. It is faith in motion. I want to be careful here, because sometimes people misunderstand what it means to diligently seek God. They think it means frantic prayer, panicked, desperate, anxious, the repetition, crying out for a place of tear, of fear, feeling like you need to convince God to pay attention. No, that is not it. Modimo ha rate marata, ha rate o ithaburanye, ha rate o itabanye thutubulong, ha rate dintho tseno ka ofela empa o batla hore o mo batle e le ka nnete. Diligently seeking God is not desperation. Diligently seeking in faith in motion, or diligently seeking is faith in motion. It is the quiet, steady, daily discipline of someone who hears and who believes they are heard and keeps showing up because of that belief, not in spite of doubt. Think of a farmer. A farmer in the fields of Lesotho, in the beautiful rugged terrain of this kingdom in the sky. He does not plant seeds one morning and then return to dig them up the next afternoon because he doesn't see a plant yet. No. Sehwai se jala ka tumelo. Wa tshela wa nwesetsa. 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Jwang kapa jwang ntle le qeaqeo. That is what diligent seeking looks like in a prayer. You plant your petition before God. You utter it with worship. You tend it with faithfulness. You protect it with praise, even on days when you cannot see anything growing. But you trust that God, who set the laws of harvest in the natural world, has also set laws in the spiritual world. And one of those laws is this: He is a rewarder. The book of Hebrews chapter 11 verse 6, a verse so powerful it needs no decoration. It says, without faith it is impossible to please God, because anyone who comes to him must believe that he exists and that he rewards those who earnestly seek him. He rewards, not he might reward, not he wants the perfect one. No, he rewards those who have never doubted. He rewards those who seek him, those who keep coming back, those who refuse to leave the altar.

those who show up even on the cold mornings, even when the clouds are heavy, even when this answer hasn't come yet, he rewards. And you're one of those people. You would not be listening this morning on a cold Sunday on a Soul Food on the Ultimate Radio with myself, Daddy Cool, if something in you has not still been reaching, still living, still seeking. That reaching is not weakness, but reaching is the most powerful thing about you. I want to tell you something about God's reward that may shift your perspective. The reward is real. Sometimes we think of rewards as only the big dramatic answered prayers, the breakthrough, the healing, the financial miracle, the restored relationship. And yes, those things come. God delivers those things. He's Jehovah Jireh, the Lord who provides. He's the God of the impossible. There's nothing too hard for him. But the rewards begins before the breaking or the breakthrough arrives. When you seek God diligently, one of the first rewards he gives you is peace. The inexplicable peace, rational peace, glorious peace that passes all human understanding. The peace that keeps you calm in a storm that should have destroyed you. The peace that lets you sleep when your situation says you should be awake and panicking. Another reward he gives you is perspective. The ability to see in your life from your higher vantage point. To understand that what you are going through is not the end of your story. But this chapter, however painful, however long, but it's not the final chapter. Another reward, perhaps the most precious, is his presence itself. The closer you draw to God, the more you seek God, the more you experience God. There is no reward greater than that. There is no breakthrough, no blessing, no miracle that compares to the simple, profound, life-changing reality of knowing that you are not alone. That God is with you, that Emmanuel, God is with us, is not just a Christmas psalm, but it's a daily reality of everyone who seeks his face. And before I let you go this morning, I want to speak to someone very specifically. You have been carrying a prayer for a long time. It feels like it's heavy now. There are days when you almost let it go, not because you stopped believing, but because you got tired. Because hoping is exhausting when it keeps getting stretched. Because you have celebrated what felt like breakthrough moments only to find yourself back in a waiting room. This morning, God wants you to know your prayer has been heard. Not will be heard, but has been heard. From the very first day you brought it to him, heaven registered it. It is written, it is known, it has been worked on by a God who does not sleep, does not forget, does not fail. 2 days from now, someone in this studio family will be celebrating a birthday. Birthdays remind us that time moves, the season change. That is not true last year can be true this year. Yes, it can be true. It can be true to you. That did not come in the last season can absolutely arrive in this new season. Your season is shifting. Keep asking, keep seeking, keep praying, keep believing, because God hears, God remembers, and God rewards. So as I conclude,

0: 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Let the cool Highland air remind you that you are alive and that you are still here. And that the God who hears, who made those mountains, in the same God who hears your prayer. Have a beautiful morning, Ultimate Radio family. This is Soul Food. I am Daddy Cool, and you're listening to the Ultimate Radio 99.8 as well as medium wave 891. Thank you so much to those who send in their messages or who commented on our Facebook Live. Thank you so much. Thank you to the best Letsipa. Yes. The best Letsipa, my favorite presenter of all time. Galibuha. When the best Dikotsi Mukotla. Good morning, Daddy Cool. Good morning, good morning, good morning to you, Dikotsi Mahuleng Lena. Good morning, Daddy Cool. I'm listening to you from Mohala Ditwe. Indeed, the Lord God, indeed, the faithful of the Lord, the faithful of our God truly rewards. Yes. If you're faithful to him, if you listen to his word, you will be blessed. You will be blessed. This is Soul Food. And I am Daddy Cool. Good morning.
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Thank you so much for choosing to join us on this beautiful Sunday morning. Thank you so much for choosing us. Of course, you could have been anywhere doing just about anything, but you decided to be with us, and for that we are grateful. We're grateful, and thank you so much for choosing to listen to the Ultimate Radio at this moment in time. My name is Daddy Cool, and I intend to be with you until what is that time again, until 9 a.m. We are approaching the hour 7 right here on the Ultimate Radio 99.8. We are approaching the hour 7 on this Ultimate Radio 99.8, and thank you so much for choosing to listen to us this morning. I believe you are blessed, because we know that God hears our prayers. God hears every earnest prayer, and bless those that seek Him wholeheartedly. See, sometimes life can make us feel as though our prayers are disappearing into empty space. We pray for healing, yet the sickness remains. We pray for employment, yet the opportunities seem distant. We pray for peace in our homes, yet conflict still locks at our doors. You know, in those moments, the enemy wants us to become silent, believe that God is silent or upset or uninterested. But the word of God tells us a different story. God tells us a different story. He is indeed the Lord that hears. He hears our prayers. Yes, He hears our prayers. No matter what you're going through, just know that God hears. Those that diligently seek His face will always find peace. Peace that surpasses all understanding. Yes, there is peace that surpasses all understanding, and that is the peace that God gives, the peace that God provides, the peace that you need in your life this morning. So yeah, good morning to you. Good morning. You could have been anywhere doing just about anything, but here you are. Here you are. And for that, I am grateful, and I'm glad that you are here. I'm glad that you are with us this morning. No doubt, no doubt. I wanted to play something here before we cross over to the other side of things, but looks like I'm not even getting any lucky, so I'll just give up. Imagine me giving up.

imagine me giving up like that. Good morning. Good morning, Lady Cool, indeed. Powerful message, indeed. Good morning. I'm listening from Mafideng. Good morning, Lady Cool. Thank you so much. And Pastor Maluzi Languza. Good morning, man of God. Just wishing you and fellow listeners a blessed day and joyous program for the day. God bless you. God bless you. From Stakespreet, Eastern Cape, South Africa, Shalom. Good morning to you and you and you and you. And you and everybody who's listening to this show. Good morning. My name is Daddy Cool.

Yes, it's all good. In the morning, we say goodbye to those who are watching through Facebook. Goodbye. It is 8 minutes gone after the hour. 8 minutes after. 8 minutes after 7 right here on the Ultimate Radio 99.8, as well as Medium Wave 891 kilohertz 337 meter band. And of course, today being the 14th of June, the 14th of June 2026. And of course, you're still hanging with your homie, your friend, Daddy Cool, the Fresh Prince of the airwaves. And thank you so much for choosing to listen to the Ultimate Radio 99.8. And if you know someone who's celebrating their birthday today, please don't hesitate to text us on the number 6220098, that is 6220098, and tell us who is celebrating their birthday and how best can we celebrate the person. And how best can we celebrate you? Yeah, simple like that. All it goes to do is just send us a text detailing your name and the numbers of those that are celebrating their birthday. So we might surprise them with a beautiful call, you know, or a gesture of some sort. Or just a shout out to him, just to him, telling her that we wish her or him the very best of their birthday. So yes, do that. Send us a text on the number 6220098. Even though today we seem to be experiencing some sort of a delay or some sort of a technical problem with our WhatsApp, but

The text will be seen. The text zona will be seen. No doubt about that. No doubt about that. Yeah. Let's do that. Let's do that. 622-0998. If you know someone who's celebrating their birthday today, yeah, many happy returns. Okay. Now, let's look into our history. What happened on this day back in time? In the year 370, Basil succeeds to the see of Caesarea, where he becomes famous for innovations such as hostels, hospitals, and soup kitchens. And that was in 375. The year was 853. Executions at Tabernos of Anastasius, a priest, Felix, a Berber monk who converted to from Islam, and Dicna, and a nun. Of course, that was in the year 853. And of course, in 1594, death in Munich of Dutch vocal composer Orlandus Lassus, along with the works of Palestrina. His compositions will be considered the pinnacle of Renaissance. Or Renaissance, he wrote over 1,200 pieces of music, including 53 masses, and his motets will be regarded as his finest pieces. In 1723, death in Paris, France, of Claude Fiori, a professor of professor to Louis the 15th, an author and highly original multi-volume ecclesiastical history of France. Although he often moved in circles of power and held offices of great responsibility, he remained a modest and simple man of an unimpeachable character. In 1545, death of Aaron Cardlow, the first indigenous priest ordained by the Lutheran mission at Trankebel. He had labored 11 years even after his health failed, winning hundreds to Christ. 1936, death of Beaconfield, Beckinghamshire, England, of G.K. Chesterton, an influential Roman Catholic apologist and wit, noted for his use of paradox. Pope Pius XI will later pronounce him a defender of the faith. 1948, at the order of Cardinal Joseph Mindcenti, Hungary's rich church bells in defiance of the communist government, which has declared most traditional churches' responsibilities illegal. That is what happened on this day in Christian history. Now, you might be wondering, okay, could there be something that is of significance that could have happened close by, perhaps in the region, Southern African region, on this date? Yes, Immigration Regulation Act is passed in South Africa on this day back in 1913. On this day, the first Immigration Regulation Act, which limited the free movement of Asians and restricted their entry into the country, was passed in South Africa. The act was produced on the basis of national origin, race, gender, and class. In the 1930s, the act was extended to not only targeting Africans but also people from Eastern, Central, and Eastern Europe. 5 months down the line, November 13, Mahatma Gandhi was confronted by security police as he led striking Indian mine workers protesting the Immigration Act from Newcastle to the Transvaal. And of course, this happened on this day back in 1913. And on this day, back in 1923, same place, same nation, native or black urban area

Act of 1921 was passed in 1923, and of course, Tami Mnyele, SA artist and member of MK, is killed in Gaborone. Tamsanga Tami Mnyele was a talented graphic artist and political activist. Due to his political views, Mnyele was forced to leave his country in Alexander, becoming exiled in Botswana. So he was killed on this day back in 1982. And on this day back in 2005, President Thabo Mbeki sacks Deputy President Jacob Zuma on this day. That is the kind of history that is close by. Yes, but then again, if you know someone who's celebrating their birthday today and want to wish them a happy, many happy returns, you're free to do so. And of course, we're looking at people who are celebrating their birthdays today, celebrities and famous people that are celebrating their birthdays today. And we find that we have a few people who are celebrating their birthday today. And of course, we will go through them just to see who you know who's celebrating their birthday today, both famous and celebrated across the world, or rather known or well-known individuals and well-known people who are celebrating today. Because as I'm looking at it, there are many people who are celebrating their birthdays today. Yeah, there are many people who are celebrating their birthdays today, including people that you know very well, from being actresses, the presidents, the singers, the artists, even those fellows that we have long forgotten in the music industry are celebrating their birthday today. And you wonder who I'm speaking about. Of course, I'm speaking about the brother who goes by the name of Boy George. I used to love music from Boy George back in the day. But of course, if you're celebrating your birthday today, just know that you're celebrating your birthday with Donald J. Trump. Donald Trump was born on the 14th of June, 1946. He's turning 80 today, 80th birthday. Yeah, he is the 45th president from 2017 to 2021. So yeah, he is actually the 45th president and also the 47th president and a member of the Republican Party. Born in a wealthy New York family, New York City family, Trump graduated from University of Pennsylvania in 1968 with a bachelor's degree in economics. He became the president of his family's real estate business in 1971 and renamed it to the Trump Organization. So yeah, he is Trump. He was born on this day back in the day. And of course, if you're celebrating your birthday, just know that you're celebrating your birthday with 64-year-old George Alan Ordwight, also professionally known in music as Boy George, the British musician, songwriter and DJ who rose to fame as a lead singer of the pop band Cult Club. He's also a solo artist and so was the lead singer of the band Jesus Love You. Boy George's music spans several genres, from including pop, new wave, and many songs. From songs like "Do You Really Wanna Hurt Me," "Time," "I'll Tumble Ya," "Church of the Poison Mind," "Kama Chameleon," "Kama Chameleon." Remember that song? Yeah, yeah, that was Boy George. I don't know whether you remember that song, but since it was a song that was famous long time ago, you might not know the song.
by Culture Club, but I used to

Love that song. Come a, come a, come a, come a chameleon. You come and go. You come and go. Yeah, remember that song? Nah, I don't. Let me just remind you of that song. I know. Hopefully, into some nuts. Let me just remind you.

Loving you will be easy if your colors were like my dreams. Red, gold, and cream. Come, Kameli. You come and go. That's Boy George for you. He released beautiful songs like Victims, Miss Me Blind, It's a Miracle, The War Song, Move Away, and Just Wanna Be Loved. That is what, those are some of the songs that he released. So yeah, he has become the lead singer of Jesus Love You from 1989 to 1992. Produced songs like Bow Down, Mr. Generations of Love. And he also became a DJ in the mid-90s. After commencing a career solo as an artist in 1989, Boyz has released 11 solo studio albums, 5 compilation albums, and 48 singles. He's also released 7 DJ albums, 3 EPs, and a soundtrack album. His solo hits include Everything I Own, Love Is Leaving, The Crying Game, and of course the film The Crying Game. From that, we had the soundtrack, The Crying Game. Yeah, that is Boy George. You come and go. It was released in 1983. So yeah, it was one of those number one hits, the biggest selling single of the year, 1983. Yeah, it went to become a certified platinum back then. Physically, you'll just see the sales. Like, even the money will come physically. That is what is happening right here on the Ultimate Radio 99.8, as well as Medium Wave 891. Come on, Leon. So if you're celebrating your birthday today, just know that you're celebrating your birthday with Lucy Hale, best known for portraying Aria Montgomery on the ABC family series Pretty Little Liars. She's also an established country music singer. She released her first studio album, Road Between, in 2014 and 2018. She starred in A Truth or Dare. She also acted on a TV show, Katie Keen. And she was one of the 5 winners of the reality series American Juniors. And of course, she made appearances in TV series like How I Met Your Mother, The OC, Drake and George, Wizard of Waverly Place, and many others. So yes, if you're celebrating your birthday, just know that you're celebrating your birthday with Lucy Haley. Lucy Haley. And also, if you're celebrating your birthday, just know that you are celebrating your birthday with a girl from Benin. She's from Benin. She would be sometimes she might be mistaken to be from Nigeria, but her name is Irostar. She's from Cotonou, Benin. She's turning 23 years of age today. She was born in 2002. Beninese singer, songwriter, and model, famous for her songs Bloody Samaritan, Saying Away. In 2021, she ranked number 2 on the Billboard's Next Big Sound chart. She released her first full

album in 2021, 19 and Dangerous. She began modeling before beginning her music career. She promotes her music career on her Irish Star Instagram page, which has amassed 7 million followers. She won Breakthrough Artist of the Year and the Net honors. She has a brother named Demi Aderbuche, who is also a musician. Her mother is a former musician. She cites Wanda Cole as a musical influence. So if you're celebrating your birthday today, just know that you're celebrating your birthday with that Beninese star that I love so much. This girl is actually on it. She's actually on it. I think the song is called something like The Rush. Is it The Rush? Yeah, it sounds something like this. That's Irish Star right here. Irish Star. So if you're celebrating your birthday today, just know that you're celebrating your birthday with her.

She's from Benin. And also, if you're celebrating your birthday today, just know that you're celebrating your birthday with an actress known as Marla Gibbs. Marla Gibbs is turning 94 years of age. She is best known for her role as Florence Johnson on a television series, The Jeffersons, from 1975 to 1985. She's also acted in a series, 227, from 1985 until 1990. She was born Margaret Teresa Bentley and worked as a reservation agent for United Airlines. She reprised her role as Florence Johnson on the Jefferson spin-off, Checking In. She is married to John Gibbs in 1956. They have three children, including actress Angela Gibbs, before divorcing in 1973. In 2012, she made an appearance in Tyler Perry's media, Madea's Witness Protection. So if you're celebrating your birthday, just know that you're celebrating your birthday with Marla Gibbs. It is all good. 27 minutes after the hour, and right here on the Ultimate Radio 99.8, as well as Medium Wave 891. More music coming your way right here on the Ultimate Radio 99.8, as well as Medium Wave 891. Kilo has 337 meter band. And yeah, it is what it is. It is what it is. So if you're celebrating your birthday today, many happy returns. Unfortunately, I can't even see whether you have sent a text or not, because our WhatsApp hotline is down. But I'll make sure that if there is such a text, I will go for it and see if I could do something about it. Because right now, from where I stand, I can't seem to access your WhatsApp messages, but I'll see what to do. I'll see what to do. But in the meantime, please stay tuned. Don't change that dial. Make sure that you are with us all the way up until the hour nine, all the way until the hour nine, right here on your station of choice. On your station of choice. On your station of choice. All right.

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0: Yes, indeed. 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Where are we? Where should we go from here? Where should we go from? 32 minutes gone after the hour. Oh, man. Let me see. Please do that if you're are listening to this station at this time, at this point in time. Don't hesitate, but just send in your voice notes, your texts, your voice note to the number 622-00998. 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Let's move on or naibirka. The guy who pajuan tabaina, yeah, the voice note. So yeah, let's do that. Make sure that we stay connected. 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And 622-00998, your voice notes only. 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Gore ke bona rona e be ine tla itse hala taba na. 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Let's just pray. Good morning.
1: Good morning, sir.
0: How are you today?
1: I'm fine. How are you, sir?
0: I'm fine. My name is Daddy Cool from Ultimate Radio.
1: Yeah.
0: Yeah.
1: Mm-hmm.
0: I just came to wish you a happy birthday.

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1: The
0: day is 29. Ah, nice. All right, brother, have yourself a beautiful birthday. Sharp.
1: Take care, everyone.
0: I'm going to tell you what I think. I'm going to tell you what I'm going to tell you. But I'm going to tell you what I'm going to tell you.
1: Ah, I'm going to
0: tell you what I'm going to tell you. Ah,
1: I'm going to tell you what I'm going to tell you. I'm going to tell you what I'm going to
0: go let it a wave ride like it's a pile wena.
1: Yeah, yeah.
0: Sono lo fa. Che
1: cosa lo fa la da?
0: Good morning wherever you are at. 6220099. That's where you gotta send in your voice note. And your voice note has to include 5 things. That means your name, my name, your sound, I mean your song, your artist, as well as your neighborhood. Where are you calling or texting or sending a voice note from? Where are you listening from? Good morning. 6220099.

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0: Lesotho has changed forever.

Yes, indeed. Tshepo ya kae ho wena ntate. Mametse Sander, before that one, we listened to Wave Rider right here on the Ultimate Radio 99.8, as well as Medium Wave 891. 15 minutes before the hour. 15 minutes before. 15 minutes before. Before 8, Daddy Cool. Before 8. And to still continue playing you the best in good music right here on your station of choice, the Ultimate 99.8. And, yeah, where do we go from here? More music. Right here on the Ultimate Radio 99.8. Good morning. I'm taking you back, way back, back into time. 6220098. I'm still expecting a few voice notes. Of course, send in those voice notes right now on the number 6220098. My name, your name, your song, your artist, your location. 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And of course, send all in those messages of voice notes only to the number 6220098. And your music, your favorite song will be played. 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

e solokelwa ke borena yena o hlotsele fule lebetla pole chalaba yo ah boy taking us way back lentswe le monate haka o ba nghopotsa.

Machara, Mutimo Wabui Kanyo. 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
1: BBC News with Moira Alderson. Voters in Switzerland are deciding today on a proposal to limit the country's population to 10 million. More than a quarter of the country's current 9.1 million people are not Swiss, and the plan comes from the anti-immigration right-wing Swiss People's Party. Imogen Folks is in Geneva.
2: Supporters of the 10 million ceiling point to overcrowded trains, high-priced apartments, and rising health costs as reasons to limit immigration. Opponents say these problems can't be blamed on immigrants. The government has warned a yes vote would mean non-EU member Switzerland losing its crucial access to Europe's single market, because that depends on Swiss commitment to free movement of people. Opinion polls suggest a very close vote.
1: A small group of demonstrators in Tehran have held an overnight protest against the proposed deal between Iran and the United States. President Trump said on social media that an agreement preventing Iran from developing a nuclear weapon while reopening the Strait of Hormuz would be signed on Sunday. Sebastian Usher is in Jerusalem.
3: I think we're close to a deal. I think both sides were hearing very positive signs. What the Iranian Foreign Ministry spokesman said was not to expect it to be signed today, but perhaps in the coming days. But no real sign from the Iranian side that the leadership is against what the deal is. We don't have the actual details of it so far. So I think the sense from the Iranians is it's very, very close.
1: Chinese authorities have reacted angrily to Washington's announcement earlier in the week that it was adding a number of Chinese companies to the Pentagon's list of firms it says are aiding China's military. The Chinese Commerce Ministry said on Saturday it was strongly dissatisfied with the move, which saw companies like automaker BYD and e-commerce giant Alibaba added to the register. It added that if Chinese firms are not treated fairly, Beijing would be forced to retaliate resolutely and forcefully. Reports from Haiti say the chief of staff to the country's defence minister has been abducted by armed men in the capital, Port-au-Prince. James Boyard, who serves as the police inspector general, is believed to be the highest ranking official to be kidnapped in Haiti in recent years. Tom Bailey has this report.
4: For years now, Haiti, the Caribbean's most populous nation, has found itself racked by economic chaos, a political vacuum, and increasingly violent gang warfare. This high-profile kidnapping starkly highlights the dire security situation. Two people familiar with the case confirmed the abduction to the New York Times, with local media reporting that Boyar was

0: seized in one of the few areas of the capital still considered to be relatively safe.
1: World News from the BBC. North Korea has said its status as a nuclear power is irreversible as it dismissed fresh calls to abandon its arsenal of nuclear weapons. The statement from Pyongyang came in response to a meeting between South Korean, Japanese and US officials in Tokyo on Friday, at which the allies reaffirmed their commitment to the full denuclearization of the Korean Peninsula. North Korea described that as unreasonable talk and a fantastic dream. The number of confirmed Ebola cases in the Democratic Republic of Congo has risen to 710, according to the latest government data. There have also been 149 deaths in the latest outbreak. That amounts to a case fatality rate of 21%. In basketball, the New York Knicks have become NBA champions for the first time since 1973, thanks to a narrow victory over the San Antonio Spurs in Game 5 of the NBA Finals. The result sparked wild scenes of celebration among jubilant Knicks fans, both at the game and in New York, where the Empire State Building was lit up in the team's orange and blue colours. Neda Taufik was enjoying the historic game at a watch party in New York.
2: This team really has uplifted fans because of their chemistry on the court, because of their ability to come back when they are down in a match and really rally. And so to finally have that to celebrate in New York, where, let's remember, this city, the history of street basketball and just where basketball really came up. So many people love it.
1: And at the men's World Cup football, Australia have notched up a 2-0 victory over Turkey, with a goal in each half of their opening match in Vancouver. Earlier, Morocco held five-time champions Brazil to a 1-1 draw in an evenly balanced contest, the first outing for both teams in the current tournament. That's the latest world news from the BBC.
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1: 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Excuse my voice. Don't know what's going on with it. But anyway, thank you so much for choosing to listen to the Ultimate Radio 99.8. Where else could you be other than right here on the Ultimate 99.8 FM? Why is this press? Why is this button pressed? Okay, thanks for the good. I think it is for the good now. Yeah, it's for the good. Hey, yeah. I've closed all lines. Please don't text, don't call, don't do any correspondence. Don't do any correspondence. Yo, I remember way back in the day, there will be competitions on magazines. Like, I was on a bo Bona, bo Page, bo Anemu Nibizang, bo You, bo Drum. Jalo wanted competition, mono so was in no correspondence. Then I should look at no more correspondence. Can only handful. Glabana only handful of voice notes. Yeah, can na he monagi good to handle or your mona hair. I give a two sissing ye, I kiss his sing ye. I give atly manga pomang, I give atly ink, I give manga in a pineo. I give a tragi so fella, I give atly manga pama. 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I give it like this so fell, give it like this so fell. Mutu people from an opinion, go really in to my little tuba, banning bow recorder. I can't see Antlin that to wave. I cannot be a highly long way. How moon one I call. Eh? Was I still like in a lipina long way? I'm true. But it's okay. It's a story for another day. Yeah, it's a story for another day. Like what, like it, like I'm about least. It is what it is. 99.8 FM, the Ultimate Radio. We were live earlier, some couple of hours ago. We were live on Facebook, and of course the topic today that we were discussing, or we are discussing, or that is actually themed, we have a theme today, and the topic that we are looking at is God hears. The faithful pursuit of a God who rewards. Gore modimo wa utlwa, modimo wa utlwa, utlwa seo o se buang. So God is not moved by length of our prayers, by the sincerity of our hearts. You ka ithaburanya wa itahlela wetsa lgata wa hweletsa wa mobitsa ka mabitso ohle wa moreneketsa, but o sheba pelo ya hao. 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Yes, just like me when I'm speaking with my daughter. Ke pause everything so that I can hear what she says, what she's asking, what she's requesting. You know, that is exactly how God behaves, you know. Maybe this morning someone is listening and feels discouraged, like he feels discouraged because they have been praying for months, maybe it's even years, and nothing seems to be changing. A delayed answer is not a denied answer. God works according to his perfect timing. When Joseph was thrown into a pit, he could not see the palace. When David was tending sheep, he could not see the throne. When Hannah was weeping in the temple, he could not see Samuel. But God was already at work. The same God who was working behind the scenes then is working behind the scenes now. Even when you cannot trace his hand, you can trust his heart. Hebrews chapter 11 verse 6. He rewards those who diligently seek him. Diligently. God is not, he's not talking about people who seek him only when they have problems. He's speaking about people who pursue him consistently. People who pray even when there is no crisis. People who worship even when there is when life is not even difficult. People who remain faithful even when they do not understand what God is doing. Seeking God is more than asking him for things. Seeking God means desiring his presence. It means wanting to know him better. It means choosing his will over your own. Too often we seek God's hand before we seek God's heart. We seek his blessing before seeking his presence. But the greatest reward of seeking God is not material wealth. The greatest reward is God himself. Because when you have God, you have the peace that surpasses all understanding. Take your moment, a second, just thank God, speak to God, be grateful. He listens. Oscar, I fell out to say the petition. Just

0: ask God for provision, the strength in the midst of challenges. You know, yes. So, nothing is wasted, nothing is forgotten, nothing escapes His attention. And this morning, I want to encourage someone who is on the verge of giving up. Do not stop praying. Do not stop believing. Do not stop trusting. The breakthrough may be closer than you think. The door may already be opening. The answer may already be on its way. The miracle may already be taking shape behind the scenes that you cannot see. God has never abandoned His children. So, tseba hore Modimo wa mamela. It is expected to be partly cloudy and mild today, but cool to cold in the highlands. There is a slim chance, I'm talking about 20% of isolated rain, mainly over the southern parts later. The wind is expected to be light to moderate northwesterly. So the temperatures today, we are expecting maximum of 18 degrees and the minimums are ranging from 7 degrees to the lowest of minus 1 degrees. That will be in Oxbow as usual. And of course, the coldest being Oxbow, followed by Simongong, Thabatseka, Gacha Snake. And of course, we are expecting colder conditions in Butabote. Whereas Leribe, we're expecting 5 degrees Celsius. Mahalisuku and Mafeteng will be 7 degrees Celsius. Maseru will be a little colder with 6 degrees Celsius. That's your expected minimum and maximum temperatures for this today. And of course, if you're listening, of course, we were talking about those who were listening on Facebook, those who commented on Facebook. And thank you so much to Tabi Solitaha, who was the first this morning to greet us. Blessed. Good morning, dead cool and powerful Sunday, my God. Bless me, my family. Have a great day. I don't know what that means. Good morning, men of God. This is Pastor Malusi Languza also saying, good morning, men of God. Just wishing you and your fellow listeners say your blessed day and just program for the day. God bless you from Stexbridge, Eastern Cape, South Africa. And Jackson Moholeng say, good morning, Les. Good morning, Daddy Cool. I'm listening from Mahalisuk into the faithful of God truly rewards. And you got Simo Kotla says, good morning. Palisas Tizolenar, good morning. Powerful message indeed. I'm listening from Mafete. Mama Hauchadil also listening. The best Litsipa Kenamotwapil. Why did I say that? Tabiso Kimotwapil, when I know that the best Litsipa is the first person to greet me this morning and commending me for being his favorite presenter of all times. Alex J. Lisavisa, good morning. Tabiso Litahalwena, good morning. Good morning to you and you and you. And good morning to the rest of you. I'm talking about those of you who have been with me the first hour. That is Tabiso Litaha, Bosiligebi, Baba Lojani, Otherlands Momo, Molapo, Malitsia, Simon, Moltelizana, Makananelo, Folomani, Mamohau, Palisas Tizo, the Bast, Zipa, Piri Piri, Anahoba, Nidikozi, Lima, Sidi, So Judah, Kafela, Luna. Good morning. Thank you so much for waking with us this morning. Yeah. Thank you so much. It's gone 19 minutes after the hour, 19 after 8 right here on the Ultimate Radio 99.8. You sent a voice note and we listened. You sent a voice note and we paid attention. We really paid attention.
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0: 24 minutes gone after the hour. 24 minutes Why are we here? No, we should not supposed to be here. That call is supposed to be somewhere around here. Yeah, that is. This is where we are supposed to be. We are supposed to be. We are supposed to be. All right, let's continue with more of your requests right here on the Ultimate Radio 99.8 Medium Wave 891.
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1: How are you?
0: I'm super.
1: My name
0: good.
1: Is Tompa.
0: Okay.
1: I'm listening to you from Maladipe.
0: Okay.
1: Daddy Cool, would you please play me a song by Jabulani featuring Vuyomoto Queen? Is it Vuyo Mugwena featuring Jabu Thongwane?
0: Nah, it's Jabu Thongwane featuring
1: Vuyo
0: Mugwena. 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I don't know how, but it is how it is.

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1: Ke kopa o mpapalle pina ya mapule monyepao ya dilo ka moka. Have a blessed Sunday.
0: Blessed Sunday. Sakibana tuku ya vese, a little bit pessimistic. Here we go.

0: It has just gone 32 minutes after the hour right here on the Ultimate Radio 99.8. 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

0: Bobitsa Jesu, Bobitsa Khosi ya di Khosi. 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
1: How are you?
2: I'm fine. How are you?
1: Awesome.
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1: Awesome things. 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Now I get it.

0: quarter to, 15 minutes before, 44 minutes away from the hour. 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
1: Good morning, dear Cole.
0: Good morning.
1: How are you?
0: I'm fine. How are you?
1: I'm well, Spalsam. I'm
0: alright.
1: I'm going Evolution Worship. About a Jaira.
0: Elevation.
1: Say Clonofetse, but let them away.
0: When I will listen to her, say Clonofetse, and hide it.
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8: 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How are you this morning?
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8: Please play me Wait on You by Elevation Worship. Thank you. Have a blessed Sunday.
0: Have a blessed Sunday, Katleho.

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I guess I've outgrown them, but that doesn't mean that I don't believe that there's something bigger than me. 'Cause I've seen it in a hospital room when the doctor said sorry. There's nothing more we can do. Well, it wasn't through. I've never seen a pot of gold at the end of the rainbow, but I've got a promise I can hold.

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1: Good morning,
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1: bro.
0: Is the day that the Lord has made. 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
1: Okay.
0: Daddy Cool Crew, please play me One More Day by Elevation Worship. This is Alex J. Letabisa Gadi from Harambai. Thank you. Have a blessed Sunday.
1: Blessed Sunday, brother.

we come to the end of today's edition of Soul Food, I pray that this morning's message has found a home in your heart. You've been reflecting on the truth that God hears every sincere prayer and blesses those who seek Him wholeheartedly. Perhaps you just tuned in, carrying in burdens that no one knows about. Perhaps you have been waiting on an answer, standing in faith and wondering if heaven has heard your cry. Be encouraged today. God has not forgotten you. Your prayers have not gone unnoticed. Your tears have not fallen to the ground in vain. God has known you even before you knew yourself. He knows the number of your hairs on your head and knows exactly where you are and what exactly you need. Then as you step into this new week, may you continue to seek Him, not only for what He can do, but who He is. May your faith remain strong, your hope remain alive, and your heart remain anchored in His promises. Remember, sometimes God changes our circumstances, and sometimes He changes us while we wait for our same circumstances to change. Either way, He's working for our good and for His glory.

0: to every parent listening this morning, every father, grandfather, uncle, mentor, and father figure. We look forward to celebrating you next Sunday as we gather once again on Father's Day. And of course, Ultimate Radio will actually be your anchor for the day. May God strengthen you, guide you, and bless you as you continue to be examples of faith, love, and leadership in your homes and communities. And as we prepare to part ways, let us carry this simple thought throughout the week. Pray continuously. Trust God completely. Seek diligently. God remains faithful. Thank you for sharing this beautiful Sunday morning with me right here on the Ultimate Radio. My name is Daddy Cool, the Fresh Prince of the Airways, and this has been Soul Food, a ministry dedicated to celebrating God, downloading Christ, and making Jesus famous. May the Lord bless you and keep you. May the Lord make his face shine on you and be glorious to you. May the Lord lift up his countenance upon you and give you peace. Enjoy the rest of your Sunday. Stay warm during this beautiful winter season in the mountain kingdom. And it is God's will. We will meet again. If it's God's will, we will meet again next week. Same time, same place, same station for another uplifting edition of Soul Food. Until then, keep the faith, keep seeking God, and keep making Jesus famous. God bless you.
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0: le wena o beele sonta sehlonolofetseng. 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
1: 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Oh, he slipped it on your finger last night, huh? 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Yeah, he should be real proud to have someone like you.

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2: This has got to be the saddest day of my life. I called you here today for a bit of bad news. I won't be able to see you anymore because of my obligations and the ties that you have. We've been meeting here every day. And since this is our last day together, I want to hold you just one more time. When you turn and walk away, don't look back. I want to remember you just like this. 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
1: So, what do you want to do? I'm here, baby. I'm ready, baby.

It's coming through from Luther Vandross. Think About You is the name of the song. Good morning. And welcome to the Sunday Serenade. Pass your mind, see your smile. You know, sometimes I'd like to talk to some of these singers, songwriters, and find out what exactly was going through their mind when they write these songs. That's what I want to know. Or when they were writing these songs, like, are they inspired by genuine heartbreak, genuine, you know, relationship? Like, I want to

0: No, because sometimes you can almost feel what they were feeling when they wrote these songs, because maybe you're going through the same thing, or you're just a music lover, and in your heart you can feel like, this person was going through something when they wrote the song, when they recorded the song, whatever it is. I would just love, or I would have loved, definitely talk to some of them, just a few, you know. He was goes on in the mind of a songwriter, of a singer, or were they inspired by, someone else's situation? Maybe it could have been a close friend or a relative. Like, those are the kind of things that I want to know. Good morning, good morning, good morning. Welcome to the Sunday Serenades with your girl Nate Ash right here on Ultimate Radio. Of course, it's 22 minutes after 9 o'clock. That means we are in the first hour of the show. We're going to be together for the next 3 hours. So I'm going to leave you in the very capable hands of Teddy on the Quiet Storm at 12 o'clock. But we're not there yet. We're not there yet. Though a big shout out to Daddy Cool right there on Soul Food. I hope you had your fill of, the Lord of Praise. Because I guarantee you, if you're not going to church, I don't know how else you will praise this Sunday. So, sit back, relax. I'm already here. Yes, sir. We're going to be together till 12 o'clock. At 10:30 or 10:30 or 30 minutes after 10 o'clock, you're going to send through those requests for, your serenades. 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So get ready for that. And of course, thank you so much for choosing the Ultimate Radio as your number one radio station for 20 years. Thank you as well for choosing the Sunday Serenades as your absolute favorite show on a Sunday. I'd always say that this show is for, lovers, people who've gotten their heartbroken, heartbreakers, like just anyone who loves love, or has been burned by love, or has burned love, or has, like, it doesn't matter what your story is. This is the show for you, and we're going to be together once again till 12 o'clock, just listening to love songs. So I don't know if it's a good idea for you to tune in if you're heartbroken, but there's always something for everyone on this show. There's always something for everyone on Ultimate Radio. So don't be shy. Don't be scared. I got you, okay? I got you. And we're going to have so much fun. You're even going to forget about, you know who. I can't say the name, because if I do, then you'll start crying again or whatever. So no, we're not doing that today, okay? We're just going to have a ton of fun just listening to some love songs. It's Sunday. Less talk, more music. So before we go any further, we're going to take an ad break. When we come back, straight to music and then more music. Let's do this.
1: 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This is Jolie Flocka here, otherwise known to you as Extreme, your girlfriend's favorite DJ, Mr. 123. OMG. 20 years. You heard me right. I can't believe this. Anyway, congratulations to you, Dynamite, Biscuit, Ginger, Ultimate Radio, on 20 amazing years. 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

This is the beautiful sounds of Adele. I drink wine. It's 21 minutes before we get to 10 o'clock. This is still the Sunday Serenades right here on Ultimate Radio. Now, this song, I Drink Wine, comes from Adele's latest studio album, her fourth studio album, and dubbed her most vulnerable record to date. Yes, it comes from her latest album, and it is said that she wrote the songs in as a way to explain her divorce from Simon Konecki to her young son Angelo. And I know you guys love the song because Adele is the seventh most streamed female artist. Let me check. Just so I don't feed you guys the wrong information. Before this one, though, while we check, I gave you the beautiful sounds of Jesse Reyes with Ankles. And before that one, it was Ariana Grande and Nathan Sykes. Why do I want to say Sykes? No, Nathan Sykes. Almost Is Never Enough. Let me check. I'm still checking here. Yes, it doesn't. Yeah, she's the seventh most streamed female artist, and she's always ranking in the top 10 of the most streamed female artist in global history. That time she only has like 4 studio albums. So respect. Now, I don't know. I'm fascinated by creatives, writers, painters, whoever, because they can interpret and tell stories in a way that us regular people or those of us who aren't creatives can't. Imagine dedicating a whole album, pouring your

heart out just so you can be able to communicate something with your son or whoever. That's true talent right there. Well, I don't know about talent, but I love creatives. They can do things. I don't know, maybe I like them because I'm not a creative, but I feel like they can do things in a way that we can't or in a way that I can't, but it's still so beautiful and complex. And like I said, sometimes when you listen or when you watch or when you're looking at certain art, you can almost feel what the person was feeling or was trying to interpret to you without even trying so hard. I don't know how that happens. Maybe it's that, you know, divine human connection that we have. You ever looked at a painting and you're like, yeah, this person was really sad, or this person was really trying to say this and this and that. Like, it's that, you know, it's that. And to be able to communicate like that, I would give, I don't know, I would give something very important to be able to possess such a skill or such talent, to be able to just communicate without using words. That right there, that is the life. Yes. So to all the creatives out there, just know that I love you all. No matter what you create or how you create it, I'm all for it, because you can do something that I can't do. If I could do any form of communication, creativity, not communication, any form of creativity, I would kill to be able to just create and make people feel things just with the thing that I created. 17 minutes before we get to 10 o'clock, you're still chilling with Nainash right here on the Sunday Serenades. We're going to be in love, we're going to be heartbreaking, we're going to be friendshipping, we're just going to be doing all things love till 12 o'clock. A serenade is, after all, a love song. Speaking of love songs, before, we're going to give you Puff Johnson, True Meaning of Love. Let's do this.

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0: Yo. There's no denying, you know? There's people, there's things that are meant for certain people and things that aren't meant, not meant for certain people. So, ah. No. Don't even try. Because, ish, they'll have you writing a heartbreak song, not a love song. Guarantee you. Guarantee that. 3 minutes before we get to 10 o'clock, top of the hour, we're going to just check the weather, see what we're up against this afternoon or this day. And of course, on the other side of 10 o'clock, we're going to start our request segment right there. So be on that the lookout for the post. Be ready to send through that voice note or call into the stew, 2121-9998. I got you. For now, we're going to listen to the sounds of Jennifer Hudson with And I Am Telling You when we come back straight to the weather.
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Whitney Houston, I have nothing. 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
9: 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Double G.
10: Yo, what's good? 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
12: 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This is Kanye.
13: Yo, don't know, say, yo, this is Sean Party Girls. I'm over Rala. Tell him, say, locking and stocking. Take it away.
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2: Today, Sunday, the 14th of June, 2026, it is expected to be partly cloudy and mild, but cool to cold in the highlands. There is a slim chance, that's a 20% chance of isolated rain, mainly over the southern part later. Wind is expected to be light to moderate northwesterly. Let's take a look at our expected maximum temperatures for individual districts in the country. That's for today. Maseru is expected to reach a maximum of 19 degrees Celsius. Moshoshone, Mafeting and Mahalasuk, 18 degrees Celsius. Gauteng, 17 degrees Celsius. Tshwane, 15 degrees Celsius. Mokgotlong and Thabatseka are expected to reach a maximum of 14 degrees Celsius. Oxbow, 10 degrees Celsius. Botabote, 18 degrees Celsius. Leribe and Berea, 19 degrees Celsius. And Simongong is expected to reach a maximum of 12 degrees Celsius. That weather report was brought to you by Lesotho Meteorological Services. 6 minutes after 10 o'clock, welcome to the second hour of the Sunday Serenades with Nane Ash right here on Ultimate Radio. If you just joined us, welcome. You didn't miss much, but you missed much. And of course, if you've been with us since 9 o'clock, welcome back. Now in this hour, you already know that starting from 10:30 or 10:30, we're going to begin to take your Sunday Serenades request. 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
2: Yo, what do you want, man?
1: My girl just caught me.
2: You made her catch you?
1: I don't know how I let this happen.
2: With who?
1: The girl next door, you know?
2: Nah.
1: I don't know what to do.
2: Say it wasn't you.

It wasn't me coming through from Shaggy, featuring Ricardo. Before that one, it was Fantasia with When I See You. And starting us off was Gerald Levert with Mr. Too Damn Good. No, guys, stop it. Requests begin at 10:30. 10:30. Only voice notes that come from 10:30 to before 11 o'clock will be considered. Stop sending voice notes. No, you guys are playing dirty now. No, requests are going to begin at 10:30, and the post will also be up at 10:30 on our Facebook page. And you can also call in starting from 10:30. Not right now. Starting from 10:30, okay? So if you send it before, it's not going to be considered. Stop sending voice. And I know you guys know the rules. That's why it's funny. So, no, guys. No way. 20 minutes after 10 o'clock, this is the Sunday Serenades with Nate Ash right here on Ultimate Radio. We're going to take another break because it is a Sunday, and that means less talk, more music. Oh, and did the Comrades Marathon end? Was it the Comrades Marathon? I just know there's a marathon going on in South Africa today. I'm not sure what it's called. I think it is. I'm not sure. I'm trying to check what's going on. What the name of the marathon is, rather. Comrades Marathon. Yes, it's the Comrades Marathon. It's going on right now, because when I was on my way to work, it was still going on. And in male category, a South African native was actually leading, so I don't even know how everything is going. But no, requests begin at 10:30, guys. Okay, requests begin at 10:30. For now, this was coming through from Destiny's Child, Brown Eyes.

0: This is the rebel Rebathilwe Munna Pula. 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

one of my favorite collaborations ever to like hit my ears. It's coming through from Toni Braxton and Trey Songz, the name of the song, Yesterday. Before that one, we gave you the sounds of Marc Anthony, You Sang to Me. And of course, starting us off was Destiny's Child with Brown Eyes. 25 minutes before we get to 11 o'clock, that's our time right now. And that means we're officially in our request window. It started at 10:30 all the way up to 10:59. 11 o'clock forwards, we are no longer taking requests, but rather we are playing the requests of people who did make theirs on time. So don't be shy, send through those voice notes, 6220998. Tell us what Sunday serenades you would like us to play. 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I got you. Back to music. This one's coming through from Mario, Let Me Love You.

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4: Me, Nash.
3: Ah, Ganda Ganda, Walitla Malale Pirates.
4: Yes, I'm pizza ma pizza that passport too.
3: Atame hafele.
4: Yes, how are you?
3: I'm fine, how are you, man?
4: I am because you are.
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4: Do you need, I can take it fully charged.
3: I'm fully balanced.
4: Energy
3: balanced. Oh, man, what's up? Would you like me to play for you, man?
4: Okay, Lady Antebellum. Hanakin, run to you.
3: Run to you.
4: Yes, run to you.
3: Alright, so I'll definitely be playing that song for you. Let me get back to you these hits and have a great day. You'll definitely
4: and
3: hear
4: you too,
3: song.
4: And you too, and Asante Sana. Bye.
3: Bye. Ah, nice. Run to you, Lady Antebellum. I hope I don't forget. Last week I forgot. Was it Parrish? Yeah, I forgot his song, but it's fine. We're going back to the hits. This was coming through from Wale and Usher, Matrimony.
5: It's going to be new. You're going to have a new life. 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

Sexy Love coming through from Neo. It's 10 minutes before we get to 11 o'clock. 10 minutes before we have to cap our request segment. 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Let us know what love song, what serenade you would love to hear on this beautiful Sunday. Of course, we will definitely play it for you on the other side. Remember, starting from 11 o'clock, we will no longer be taking requests. We will be playing those requests now. More music, or rather back to music. This one is coming through from... it's coming through from NSYNC. This, I promise you.

0: Yes, you. And you, and you, and you. My name is Shingi, aka Mr. Biggs. 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If you didn't know, now you know. 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

0: 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Yo, it's the Kid 50 Cent.
1: 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I'm Eminem.
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3: 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This is Shit Noob D-O-double-G.
4: Yo, what's good? 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
7: Yo, don't know, say, yo, this is Sean Paul, the girls. I'm over Rida. 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
28: O'clock on the dot, Lady Antebellum, I run to you, playing in the background. We are officially done with taking requests. Now we're just playing those requests. Shout out to my G. This is our first song, and then we're going to alternate between Facebook and WhatsApp. So no more requests. Stop sending them. We are done. Now we are playing them, right?

0: This is the rebel, Rebathilwe Munna Pula. 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
1: Church lovers, Church Kua. But since you are back on radio or on air, I decided to give your show attention because I don't think your show is far, far away from what church teaches us. Looking a bit similar. But anyway. Can you play me Richard Max Have a I'm waiting for you. Yeah.
2: My guy. Okay. not sure if what you are saying is true. I mean, I get where you're coming from. This show is all about love. You know, the Bible teaches to love one another, even our enemies. So, you know, shout out to you. That was a crazy analogy, but thank you for giving my show attention. And of course, here is your song.

0: right here waiting, Richard Max, 10 minutes after 11 o'clock. This is officially the last hour of our show. And in the last hour, you know how we do it. We play those requests and I just let you guys take over the playlist. And remember, it's first come, first served. Now, we're going to take another voice note. Let's do this.
1: Hey, Nene.
0: Hey.
1: How are you?
0: And how are you?
1: Please play me a song by Joe Thomas, If I Was Your Man. Thank you. This is Babalo Mutimboso.
0: Babalo all the way in Mutimboso. All right, babes, here is your song.

0: If I Was Your Man, coming through from Joe. I hope you enjoyed that as much as we did. Now, going straight to Facebook, and Robin says, "Hey, Nay babes. Hey, how are you? I'm good. How are you? Happy Sunday. Happy Sunday, baby. I'm loving, you know, the weather. As long as it's not too cold and not too hot in this cloud. No rain, just clouds. Just know I'm happy." She would like us to play Whitney Houston with "I Will Always Love You," and she's all the way in Mafi. Ding. Here is your song.
1: If I should stay.

Alolo Is Love You, coming through from Whitney Houston. It was requested by Robin on our Facebook page. Up next is Enrique Iglesias with Do You Know. It was requested on Facebook by Pablo Gianni, and we're just about to play it, and here it is.

0: 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Do not miss this opportunity to learn, connect, showcase your talent, and celebrate youth innovation in Lesotho. For more information, tune into Ultimate Radio and follow updates on the official DYIMD Facebook page.
1: 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May you please play me I Wouldn't Be a Man by Kiko Walma.
2: 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I wouldn't be.

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1: Morning, Wallace and Fix Begay, Kupamba Palakal. A good morning, Wallace and Fix Begay, Kupamba Palakal Thomas and Miss Sinu. A manager fella, the one chama, a hula hula, one of the most things.
2: All right, I think I have your song. I can't really hear what you are saying. It's someone's birthday, and this is the song you want to dedicate. Either way, you're in Vicksburg or something. Yeah, I couldn't quite hear your voice note, but I hope this is the song that you requested.

25 minutes before we get to 12 o'clock. We are almost done with the show. But before we finish, we definitely have to keep those requests coming. Remember, you took over my playlist, or you took over the Sunday Serenades. Of course, why wouldn't I play your song? Now, we're going to Facebook. And Lolo Makwai wants us to play You'll Be In My Heart, coming through from Phil Collins. You know what? I'm loving the request, because some of these songs I don't know, but now I'm adding them to my playlist. So thank you for that. And I'm sure other listeners are doing so as well. Anyway, Phil Collins, You'll Be In My Heart.

You'll Be in My Heart, coming through from Phil Collins. It was requested by Lulu Makwai on our Facebook page. Of course, up next is Justin Bieber, Intentions. This one was requested by Dolly Molly on our Facebook page. She says, "Hey, Ney, hope you're good. Could you please kindly play me a song by Justin Bieber?" And he says, "Intentions." Thank you. I love your name, Dolly Molly. Nice. That's how you do it. And you know what? A lot of people would skim through this song and think it's not, you know, a love song, but if you listen to the lyrics, there's a serenade there, so I'll give it to you. Justin Bieber and Quavo, Intentions.

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2: Hi, Nimesh. This is Mpwente all the way from Mafeking. I hope you're enjoying your Sunday. Can I please have a song by Toni Braxton, Why Would She Love Me?
3: Mpwente, I love the name as well. Can we exchange? You'll be Neo and I'll be Mpwente, right? Yeah, let's exchange. Please, let's exchange. Anyway, 15 minutes before we get to 12 o'clock, this is still the Sunday Serenades with your girl, Nainash Rachel, on Ultimate Radio. We're going to listen to more of your sounds. In a few minutes, I will be signing out, leaving you in the perfect hands, in the quiet storm that's in Teddy's... Yeah, sorry, I'm trying to do something here and it's not happening-ish. But anyway, Why Won't You Love Me? Coming through from Toni Braxton.

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1: 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Tell me what to do. Tell me what to do. You biggers.
2: Well, hello, biggers. How are you? I'm good, thank you. How are you? I will definitely be playing your song, but I don't even know which artist, because there's so many Tell Me What To Do's. So I will play you my Tell You What To Do, and it's coming through from Chris Brown.

Chris Brown, tell me what to do. It's 6 minutes before we get to 12 o'clock. It's time for me to love you and leave you, beautiful Ultimate Radio listener. As always, it's been an amazing show. It's been an amazing day. It's been incredible spending the morning with you till now. That's midday. I am done for this day, but I'm back again tomorrow at 7 p.m. on the U Zone. But until we meet again then, enjoy the rest of the day and the shows that are to follow. Stay safe, stay blessed, and of course, just take care of yourselves. And well, have a great day. And of course, a big shout out to all of you who made your requests, both on Facebook and on WhatsApp. And to those whose requests I could not get to, I hope you enjoyed the request that I could play. And I hope that you also forgive me, right? Yes, please. Now, I'm done, but I'm back again tomorrow. So until then, take care. Usher, nice and slow.

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1: 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I'm Eminem.
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7: Yo, don't know, say, yo, this is Sean Party Girls. 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

0: Hi, yes, you, and you, and you, and you. My name is Shingi, aka Mr. Biggs. 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
1: 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This is the Alt

15 minutes after the hour 3. Welcome to RIT, the Prime Lounge, right here on the Ultimate Radio 99.8 with Kenava, men of the house in the studio. Good afternoon, ladies and gentlemen. Wherever you are, you're just tuning in at home. You were just in the car, you were just around town finishing up some errands. Welcome to the lovely program that you've been waiting for, the Prime Lounge. A soulful program that is bringing you nothing but beautiful, soulful music, music for the heart. Before we can go any further, I just want to thank those who came before me. Daddy Cole in the morning for ensuring that he nurtures our souls with the Word of God, giving us a beautiful program and then handing it over to Sunday Serenades team with nothing but a best program from the hour 9 up to the hour 12. And I know that you also enjoyed the jazz program from the hour 12 up to the hour 3. They don't really know. Where you and I were just going to travel to the hour 6, man. So make sure that you don't change your dials, because such beautiful songs like this one playing. Luciana saying, people. More beautiful sounds is coming, so make sure that you don't change your dial, man. And interesting conversation. You know that Sundays are for lovers, eh? So right here on the Prime Lounge, we talk about nothing else. We don't talk about politics. We put them aside. We don't talk about unemployment, you know, even though it's a crisis. We just put our focus on love affairs. Because when people are happily in love, they can create a better community.

Chams and me and you are right here on the Prime Lounge. You know, my voice is not good. I caught flu, you know, and yeah, I'm not going to speak that much. But however, I think you will enjoy the program. I think you will strongly, I strongly believe that you will enjoy the program, man. And this one is coming from Lauryn Hill. It's called Can't Take My Eyes Off You. Can't Take My Eyes Off You. It's a very beautiful track, this one. Just imagine you love that particular person to an extent that you can't take off your eyes from that particular person. Enjoy.

This one is coming from India Arrays. It's called Steady Love. Yeah, love must be steady, man. Love must be steady so that you get to enjoy it. It's putting us on 30 minutes after the hour. 3 right here on the Prime Lounge. If you have just tuned in, welcome and welcome to this beautiful program, man. And you're just going to enjoy music and the conversation. But for now, let me just give you this one coming from Trace Chapman. It's called A Fast Car. Enjoy.

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0: Hey, this is Mr. BWKA to the Y, otherwise known as Ndate Mohale, man. But I just want to take this opportunity to congratulate the Ultimate Family, man, for reaching this milestone. Ooh, I'm still part of the family. I'm still loving it here, man. I'm exceptionally proud of the Ultimate, man, for reaching this milestone. It wasn't easy, but it was worth it. Trust me, man. Yeah.
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This one is coming from St. Jamin. It's called Sure Thing, Man. And before it, we had another beautiful one coming from Blank and Jones. It was called Desire. Yeah, Desire. It's a lounge music. It's a lounge music. And this one is a cafe. It's a cafe music. This first hour, I just want to give you nothing but cafe and lounge music. It's a very beautiful music.

0: 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We have ignition. Strap in.
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Sabrina Atladio. It's a beautiful track, this one. It's a long vibe. It's putting us exactly on 9 minutes before we get to the hour four. You know, sometimes falling in love, that magical moment when someone unexpectedly becomes your favorite thought, your favorite smile, and your favorite reason to look forward to tomorrow. Whether you're deeply in love, searching for love, healing from love, or remembering a love that changed your life, this afternoon soundtrack is for you. 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
7: Yo, don't know, say, yo, this is Sean Paul, the girls. I'm over, I tell him, say, locking and stocking, take it away.
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11: 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I'm Beyonce.
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It was symbol of his father's love. Welcome to it. Welcome to the second there's a beautiful show right here on the Prime Lounge. The second love, man. Yeah, ne? This one is coming from James D. Train Williams. It's called Child of Love. It's a beautiful track. It's a child of love. Why child of love? You know, one of the greatest gifts of love is peace. When we are, when you are with the right person, life doesn't become perfect, but it becomes easier to face. Yeah. Embrace. When you are with the right person, life doesn't become perfect. It doesn't become complicated, but it becomes easier to face. Because you're with the child of love.

0: 3, 2, 1, 1. 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

18 minutes after the hour 4, you're still tuning in to the Ultimate Radio 99.8. Right with Kenneth, a man of the house in the studio on the Prime Lounge. A beautiful song coming from Melba Moore. It's called Falling. I'm falling.

You know, sometimes love is like a scarcity in light and ink, learning how to breathe and think in sync with every said and lens. Caught up in a waking dance. No heavy past, no mapped out miles, just the sunrise in these smiles. Let the world rush by and spin a place where everything begins. Hand in hand, the spark is real, the breathless joy to freely feel. Let clocks tick on, let season change. This wondrous love is sweet and strange.

This one is coming from Rodney Mansfield. It is called No Way, No Way, Baby. Eh? This beautiful song was released in the year 1996. It is 30 years old, but still hits so crazy.

0: 5, 4, 3, 2, 1. We have ignition. Strap in.
1: You're about to listen to the hottest sounds. 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

Robert Kelly Goffman City right here on the Prime Lounge with Kenneth Man of the House. Putting us on 30 minutes after the hour 4, there's a beautiful Sunday afternoon, the 14th

of June 2026. I strongly believe that you are enjoying this program, and you can't wait for that hour that you like. Eh? When it's when the hour is 5 o'clock, I'll hand it over to you to just reshape it and be what you want it to be. So make sure that you don't change your dial, because when we get to 15 minutes before we get to the hour 5, I want us to talk about something interesting, you know, because in relationships, sometimes we have disputes. So we're just going to talk about how to handle disputes in relationship, you know. Most of relationships are dead now because of anger, necessary anger, or we just even react in a terrible manner. Whereas there are some ways we can resolve our disputes. But for now, let me just give you this beautiful tune coming from Lionel Richie. It's called Love.

0: 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Yo, it's the Kid 50 Cent.
1: 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I'm Eminem.
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6: 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This is Kanye.
7: Yo, don't know, say, yo, this is Sean Party Girls. I'm over Rida. Tell him, say, locking and stocking. Take it away.
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McBride saying doesn't that mean something right here on the Ultimate Radio 99.8, putting us on 15 minutes before we get to the hour 5. So like I said, I want us to look into something interesting. Because we are created with the imperfections, that is why we will have disputes in our relationships. And when we have disputes, it doesn't mean we'll have to break up. Disputes in a relationship should be handled with open communication, just a genuine one. Patience and mutual respect. When disagreements arise, both partners should take time to listen to each other's perspectives without interrupting or becoming defensive. There is nothing boring, there is nothing disappointing like when you try to raise a concern and mutu santsale defensive. Oyekta jolo ka cobra, otsi be cobra how e yatamela, snake named cobra. How qala o yatamela fela masungu isentse e defend. Yeah? Don't be like a cobra. Don't be defensive. Let's settle down and talk. Let's have a an open communication, a genuine talk. It is important to focus on the issue and at hand rather than attacking each other.

father's character. Oh, we're now characterizing. No, let's attack the issue at hand, man. You know, using calm and respectful language helps create a safe environment where both individuals feel heard and understood. Taking responsibility for mistakes and expressing feelings honestly can also prevent conflicts from escalating. Talk about it. Don't be rude. Don't be harsh. Don't use a disrespectful tone because you're trying to be honest. Keep it calm. Just be polite as much as you can. In your honesty, contain a pure language, you know. Finding solutions together is essential for maintaining a healthy relationship. Instead of trying to win an argument, partners should work as a team to identify compromises, you know, that satisfy both parties. If emotions become overwhelming, taking a short break to cool down before continuing the discussion can be helpful. Practicing forgiveness, showing empathy, and learning from disagreement can strengthen the relationship. By approaching disputes with understanding and willingness to resolve problems constructively, couples can build trust and deepen their connection. If you are going to be that rude person, yet you get such advices from Kenneth, you are doomed. Only on the Prime Lounge we talk about things that matters for a better relationship. 12 minutes before we get to the hour 5, you're still tuning in to the Prime Lounge with Kenneth, man of the house. We are about to get into the third and final lap of this beautiful show, where I will hand it over to you by just sending me a voice note sharing how is your Sunday, looking like, by sending me a voice note on 6220998 and requesting your favorite soulful music. 6220998, that is our WhatsApp hotline where you can just send me a voice note and I'll surely play that request.

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2: And redone, and it's all right. I'm glad they're getting it. I've been in this business for a long, long time. And even I didn't know where the music was going for a while. And I was saying, when are they gonna find that magic? When is the music gonna get back to simple and basic? Cause I wanna go back. I wanna go back to a time when the music touched your heart and your soul and your mind and your body.

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1: You've been hiding.
0: Please, please, please. Okay, this
1: but
0: time,
1: I'm glad to hear you are back. 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
0: This song, Mr. Too Damn Good for you. Or kya Gerald Levette, please kya kopa she. Or kya Haila Wito Hai, please kya kopa that song.
1: Yes, my darling, it's coming from Gerald Levette, Mr. Too Damn Good, Mr. Too Damn Good. Yeah, it's called Mr. Too Damn Good from Gerald Levette. Enjoy.

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2: Something. I just can't think of what it is.

0: Good afternoon, Kenneth.
1: Hi, good afternoon, my darling.
0: Can we be lovers by Teddy Pendergrass?
1: Can we be
0: lovers?
1: Thank
0: you, bye.
1: All right, my darling, I'll surely play it for you. Can we be lovers? Enjoy.

0: 25 minutes after the hour, our 5 right here on the Prime Longs with Kenneth Men of the House in the studio. This was Teddy Pendergrass, Can We Be Lovers? And let's take another voice note.
1: Good evening, Kenneth.
0: Hi, good evening, my darling.
1: How are you?
0: I'm good, thanks, and you?
1: Please tell me a song by Joe Thomas.
0: I want to know.
1: My Sunday is coming along just right.
0: Oh, thank you. That's our song, my darling. All right, enjoy. Joy, I want to know.

I feel coming from a point, sisters. It is requested by Neo Peku Kamafteng. Enjoy it, my darling.

All I Know is The Way I Feel. A very beautiful track, this one, coming from Point Sisters. Yeah. And for now, this one is coming from Beyonce. It's called I Was Here. Yeah, I Was Here. Coming from Beyonce. Yona, it's requested by Dudu. She's saying, I'm on my way home from work. Okay, my darling, I strongly believe that you will arrive happily at home as you're listening to your favorite song. Enjoy. Yet.

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1: Hello, Kenneth.
2: Hello, my darling.
1: Naya, Beyonce, be with you. Thank you.
2: Beyonce, be with you. Enjoy, my darling.

0: Good afternoon, Kenneth.
1: Good afternoon, my darling.
0: Still, but still feels like the first time we met and I kissed and I told you I loved you. Yes, please, thank you.
1: You just remembered, my darling. It's coming from Tamia. I'll surely play it for you and enjoy.

0: of the house.
1: Shabba said, my brother,
0: please play me a song by Chris. Chris, it's Chris, Lady in Red. Yeah, Lady in Red. Hell.
1: Chris the Bull, my brother. Chris
0: goes
1: the Bull.
0: A long way for me. Yeah.
1: Okay, that's nice.
0: This is Kompo right here, listening to you, enjoying the music.
1: I'm glad, Hlompho, that you're enjoying the music, my brother. Chris the Bull, Lady in Red. Enjoy.

Lady in Red, putting us on 7 minutes before we get to the hour six, where you and I are going to kiss it goodbye. We have had a very long day, full 3 hours of nothing but beautiful music, a beautiful conversation right here on the Prime Lounge with Kenneth. I know you enjoyed your Sunday. This one is coming from Millie Vanille. It's called Girl, I'm Gonna Miss You.

But still I had to play this painful part. You wrapped me around little. With your magic smile, you keep me hanging on a lover's cross a while. Eh?

You know, beautiful listener, as we come to the end of tonight's edition of the Prime Lounge, remember this, bear this in mind. I just don't know what I should do. Love isn't about finding perfection, it's about finding connection. It's about finding someone whose presence makes ordinary moments feel extraordinary. Thank you for sharing your evening with me right here on the Ultimate Radio 99.8. 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

Good evening and welcome to another session of Deja Vu with Rake. And I'm here with you up until the hour 9 time, just 13 minutes after the hour 6. Welcome and welcome aboard. Remember, this is a family-oriented show where you can grab your snacks when, and then just sit back, relax, and listen as we exchange conversations and ideas here and there to try bring solutions, lasting, not just solutions, lasting solutions to life's social problems. And before any further ado, kindly allow me to thank those who came before me. Derry Cool took you on from 5 a.m. up until 9 a.m. with Soul Food. Then 9 to 12, Nainesh came through with Sunday Serenades. Following that, we had Teddy with The Quiet Storm, 12 to 3, where Kenneth took the helmet at 3 to 6, with Prime Lounge, and until he literally had to give away the baton to me, 6 p.m. to 9 p.m. with Deja Vu. And as usual, I'd definitely love to hear how your Sunday evening is going, something like. And for you to do that, send through your shout outs to our Facebook page, Ultimate Radio 99.8, or reach out on our studio WhatsApp hotline, which is 622-00998. Beyond that, you can call in on 2121-9998. Lines are open, so we get to hear how your Sunday has been like. And as it culminates into an evening, what memories were you able to assemble? You know, so that looking back, you can look into this date, 14th of June, year 2026, and say, this was the moment that made my day. 15 minutes gone after the hour 6, we're hard away with Whitney Houston's Greatest Love of All. Enjoy.

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3: When I first saw you.

Shania Twain with You're Still the One. Ever had a moment where you have somebody who tells you years on, you know, let's say it's that somebody you've had the hots for since maybe your childhood days, and then decades on when you meet again, this person literally gets to tell you, you're still the one. You know, you're still the one for me. How does it make you feel? How does it make you feel? Well, story for another day, story for another day. And that is basically that. But checking on the history behind Shania Twain's Still the One I Love, Still the One I Adore, Still the One Who Makes Me Feel All the Goodies. This song was released in 1998 from Shania Twain's blockbuster album known as Come On Over. You're Still the One was written by Shania Twain herself and her then husband producer Robert John Mutt Lange. The song was inspired by the criticism and skepticism surrounding their relationship. So when Shania and Lange got married in 1993, a lot of people had doubts that their marriage would last, partly because of their age difference. And as the saying goes, age ain't nothing but a number. And because Lange was already a highly successful music producer, instead of responding to the critics directly, Shania turned to those emotions into a song. And in journalism, we say the pen is mightier than a sword. So they literally exercised that. So Still the One became a heartfelt declaration that despite the doubts and challenges, they were still together and still so much in love. So the song crossed over from country to pop, becoming one of the biggest hits of Shania Twain's career. It reached

number two on the Billboard Hot 100, and had two Grammy Awards in 1999. And she was nominated for Best Country Song. It was nominated for Best Country Song, Best Female Country Vocal Performance. And interestingly, although the song celebrated her marriage to Lunge, they later divorced in 2010 following a highly publicized personal scandal. However, the song still remains one of the most beloved song ballads ever recorded and still a popular choice at weddings around the world. And of course, when people want to have that environment in the house where they name Sundays Are For Lovers or dim it, then they play through the tunes of You're Still The One. Yes, family, and our time jumps to 28 minutes after the hour six. Remember, this is Deja Vu with Raike, a family-oriented show that floods the airwaves on the Ultimate Radio Sunday evenings from 6 p.m. down until 9 p.m. And we push it with music, lots of love, and of course, conversations here and there about social issues to try help each other find lasting solutions. And with this show, you are definitely welcome to watch it with family. And as we kick off, ensure that that freshly brewed cup of hot beverage is sitting right next to you, because you don't want to miss anything, because our playlist is definitely a good one. Reach out on our socials, opt for our Facebook page, Ultimate Radio 99.8, and tell us how your Sunday has been something like. And of course, where you're tuning in from. Beyond that, we have our studio WhatsApp hotline, 622-00998, or call in directly on 2121-9998. And we check how things are. Yeah, how is that? So let's get talking. We will head away with another classical gem coming through from the legendary Stevie Wonder to just say, I'm calling to let you know I love you. How is that?

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0: Colton with song Lean On Me, a cover of the classic originally written and recorded by Bill Withers in year 1972. The original song was inspired by Withers' experiences growing up in a small community where neighbors relied on one another during difficult times. And the message carries friendship, support, and unity, which helped become one of the most beloved songs of all times, and reaching number one on the Billboard Hot 100. Michael Bolton recorded his rendition for his 1992 album, The One Thing, which was released by Columbia Records, produced by Bolton and Walter Afanasieff. The version featured Bolton's powerful vocal styles and a polished adult contemporary sound while remaining faithful to the song's uplifting message. The track became a favorite among Bolton fans and showcases ability to reinterpret classic soul songs, and something he was well known for throughout his career. With our time 41 minutes before we hit the hour 7, let us check what you have said and send it through those shout outs. We have an audio coming from NG. Let's hear what NG has to say. Let's see what NG has to say, and it goes something like this. Let's listen together.
1: Good evening, Rake. How are you today? I'm good, and I had a good Sunday. I must admit, I loved the song you played, even though you didn't play it. That one that says, I have died every day waiting for you, darling, don't be

0: and she can sing too.
1: 4,000 years. Yes, that one.
0: That one.
1: But hey, I had a good day.
0: That's nice. That's the nicest thing to hear.
1: Agnes.
0: Okay, Agnes. Well, thank you very much. You know, it's a signature tune. Anytime you hear that instrumental play on the Ultimate Radio, you definitely know that it's time for Deja Vu. And you definitely have to gather your thoughts and sit back and relax as we push this night to taking it down to 9 p.m. That is us literally mending our Sundays, you know, Sunday session, completing or sealing the deal for us. And we will get back to that. Thank you very much, Agnes. And I'm happy that you get to enjoy the song. And again, as we move on, we have Reshina going, hi, Rake. Go something like this. Good evening, Rake. I am Reshina, tuning in from Sekamaneng. So Sekamaneng is definitely represented. And then checking your comments on Facebook. Let's see who we have. And yeah, here we go. And let's check the first comment coming through is from Anna Khwabane. Hi to you too, Rake. I am tuning in from a village called Tibela. Then we have Retabile Letshaba tuning in from Maseru Mathokwane. Then we have Mathapelo Tladi, Fixback Maqheleng represented. Baba Lojani follows with Meeting Post and Abia represented. I always say, Baba Lo, the moment you start telling us Mutimposo, Abia, and how far apart those two places are, you're literally affirming to the statement that Sundays are definitely for lovers. And we can tell anyway. Lovely stuff. We have Butata P. Evelyn saying, hi Rake, I'm Lady P. I am tuning in from Hanko Ba Liribe. Then comes through Thato Mantsinya Sidiani. Hello, Rake. I am tuning in from Ditabaneng. And family, the last one comes from Dineo Shori Pego going, hi, Rake, listening from Hamatala. And our time, 15 minutes before we get to the hour 7. And remember, 7 on the dot, that is where we introduce a topic that will help us have a conversation that is, of course, initiated to try find lasting solutions, because as human beings, we come across a lot of challenges that shared responsibilities, we can literally bring out a solution. And if you may be one that's encountering whatever it is we would be talking about or tackling, of course, by the end of the show, hopefully you would be in a right space to know which way to go. Going to Hideaway by visiting commercials, and in a few moments, we will definitely continue with the show. So let's meet in a short while.
2: 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OMG, 20 years. 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I can't believe this. 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

0: Kelly with the song I Believe on Deja Vu. The song originally featured on the Osmosis Jones soundtrack in 2001. But following that, 2008, he rewrote and rearranged the song as an inspirational anthem celebrating hope, perseverance, and change during the period surrounding Barack Obama's historic election as president of the United States of America. The song emphasizes faith in overcoming obstacles and, of course, honoring those who paved a way for future generations. And it's exactly 1900 hours on the Ultimate Radio. Deja Vu is the program on, and I'm your host, Raike. It's that time of the night where now we have to drop the ball and fill you in on what we are to talk about. And we've already placed something good on our Facebook page, and it reads something like this. On this Sunday evening, marking the 14th day of Junior 2026, if you had to describe your life, your current life in one sentence, what would it be? 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And of course, we get talking. So let me know if you had to describe your current life in one sentence, what would it be? Come through, it's Joe featuring Shaggy with the song Ghetto Child. Enjoy.
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have you at triple play. Keisha Cole with Sent From Heaven. Of course, Get a Child, that is Joe featuring Shaggy. And then ended it with Whitney Houston's collabo with Akon with the song Like I Never Left. And it was released in 2009 on Whitney Houston's comeback album, I Look To You. The song was recorded during a period when Whitney was returning to the music industry after several years away from the spotlight. Akon wrote and produced the track specifically to celebrate her return, with the lyrics reflecting resilience, confidence, and the idea that despite her absence, she was back as strong as ever. And the song's message mirrors her real life journey following personal struggles and a lengthy break from recording. I Look To You marked her first studio album in 7 years, and Akon's opening lines and Whitney's powerful vocals create a conversation about returning to one's passion and reclaiming a place in the world. So while the song was not released as a major single, it became a fan favorite because of its uplifting theme and because it symbolized Whitney Houston's highly anticipated comeback. And may her soul continue to rest in peace. Our time, 15 minutes after the hour 7, this is Deja Vu with Raike. And on our Facebook, we've dropped a statement. If you had to describe your current life in one sentence, what would it be? Let us know by dropping us a comment there or calling us on 21219988. Or if you opt for reaching us through our studio WhatsApp hotline, remember the line where you can drop either a text or a voice note. It's 622-00998. Other than that, we keep pushing with music and more music. A duet between Torrin Wells and her. 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

After winning the hearts of millions on American Idol, Ruben started turned to gospel music with Need an Angel, which was released in the year 2004, written by R. Kelly and originally recorded by Daniel Duberg. The song is a heartfelt prayer for guidance, hope, and strength. And during life's toughest moments, here's Ruben started with I Need an Angel to literally reel you forward and literally resonating with what we are talking about. If you had to describe your current life in one sentence, what would it be? Drop a comment down on our Facebook page or call in on 212-999-8 or send a voice note or text to our WhatsApp hotline 62200998 and let's see how things goes. Coming through is Fantasia with When I See You, and our time just hit 30 minutes after the hour 7.

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One heartbeat of the kingdom. 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

0: 17 minutes before we get to the hour 8, Deja Vu with Rake on the Ultimate Radio, and Brandy with Piano Man, quite classical, coming in from her 2008 album Human. Piano Man is a soulful tribute to the musicians and producers who help artists tell their stories through music. Produced by Rodney Yerkins, the song celebrates the powerful connection between a singer and the person behind the keys, creating the soundtrack to this life's most memorable moments. That is what we gave you. And checking your comments on Facebook relating to the statement, if you had to describe your current life in one sentence, what would it be? Let's check what you've said and go through the list with you, family. It's nicer doing it together. And we have Spamandla MK Mwekwa saying, Rake, the one-liner to describe my life currently: if you want peace, definitely prepare for war. Then follows Anna Khwabane going, Rake, that one-liner to describe my current life is mystery I get to uncover each passing day. So, Anna, you get to have that ta-da moment every day. Nice one. Dante Krak says, Rake, that one statement to describe my current life situation is time owes me nothing and I don't want my time to be wasted. Wow, prolific. Then we have Limo H. Letlaka, and she said, and Letlaka says, Rake, that one statement that sums up my current life situation reads as thus: only God knows. So it's a mystery. Teboho Mwiketsi, he says, Rake, the statement for me is, ignoring low-quality women is definitely self-care. Do not settle for less. Then Thabiseng Mpomane says, my life is a mystery, Rake. And then follows Botata P. Evelina sharing the same sentiments, going, Ahman, Rake, my life is a mystery. I'll tell you all about mine. Let's check what we have from WhatsApp. Agnes coming through. Eggy, what do you have? Let's see what you have. Agnes says this.
1: Hey, Rake, to answer your question, mine would be, we've been through a lot, but hey, we are getting there. Just hold on tight and relax. Calm down. Everything's gonna be okay.
0: Oh my word. I love that. I love that. And for me, because caring is sharing, family, at 13 minutes before we reach the hour 8, which is where we will be closing this second lap of the show and introducing the last lap, where, of course, you get to produce your own playlist on Deja Vu, and we'll definitely play it on up until the hour 9. Well, my current statement befitting what I'm going through right now, my life is definitely this line: it's a joyride. Yeah, family, it's a joyride. I don't know what you're encountering right now, but hey, I don't know. Just ensure that every single moment is blissful for you, no matter the hiccups you may encounter. Life is worth the living. Comes through, it's T.I. with Girl, You Can Have Whatever You Like. So, family, tapping into the last lap of the show, you can have whatever song you like, provided it aligns with the show. Remember that.
2: 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They be tricking, they tell them girls. I see.

0: 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Yo, it's the Kid 50 Cent.
1: 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I'm Eminem.
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7: Yo, don't know, say, yo, this is Sean Paul, the girls. I'm over Rida. Tell him, say, locking and stocking. 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

0: Mario with Let Me Love You and taking us to 5 minutes after the hour 8 on Deja Vu with Rake Ultimate Radio. And of course, this is us pushing the last lap of the show. And as usual, we cannot do without your input directly. And as you know, sharing is caring. Family, let's together help each other compile a playlist to seal the deal. So tell me, which track do you like hearing as we push this last lap of the show? To do that, drop a comment on our Facebook page, Ultimate Radio 99.8, or call us directly on 21219998, or send a voice note or text to our WhatsApp hotline, 622-00998, and we get the show going. We get the show going. This time around, let's hide away with something coming through from Shane Ward with Melt the Snow. There comes a caller. Let's check who
1: we have.
0: Ultimate Radio, welcome. And I'm talking to...
2: Hey, how are you?
0: I'm good, good. And you?
2: I'm good.
0: Mm-hmm. Hey, Ritsidisi, what do you have for us? Which song would you love to hear, please?
2: On Bapalata, just remember, I'll get all the Latin name now. So, the Bapalata, Bapale, leave yourself. This is a special dedication to my late friend.
0: All right. I'll definitely do that today, man. Stay put.
2: Thank you.
0: Welcome. Much appreciated. And thank you for sharing in your thoughts as well. Sharp, sharp. And family, right there, Titty Man decides to just divert things. And because your word is my command, I have to definitely get straight to it. 6 minutes after the hour 6, Retsidisitswe ka Bothabothe, here comes your song, Enjoy.

If you had one shot, one opportunity to seize everything you ever wanted in one moment, would you capture it?

0: From 2006 to 2026, the hits never stop. 20 years of vibes, 20 years of sound, 20 years of soul, one heartbeat of the kingdom. We taking you back, way back, back into time.
1: Hey.

Our time, 19 minutes after the hour, Ja Rule featuring Ashanti with the song Always On Time. Now checking the background history on this one. Back in 2001, Murder Incorporated struck gold when Ja Rule teamed up with a rising star named Ashanti for Always On Time, mixing hip-hop swagger with R&B soul. The song became one of the biggest hits of the early 2000s. And it topped chats around the world, and hope you enjoyed it. And moving forward, let's see what we have. How about taking something from Fat Joe, another collabo with Ashanti with What's Love?

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6: 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I'm over Barala. 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
26: Okay, please play me 1,000 Years by Christina Perry. Good night.

Okay, it's your girl Mpointle, all the way from Mafeking. Could you kindly play a song, but a song called I Love You by Celine Dion. I hope you enjoy the rest of your night. Love you.

Song When I See You, placing us at 27 minutes before we get to the hour 9. Remember, this is Deja Vu with Rake, Sunday sessions on the Ultimate Radio, where we give you nothing but the best of your playlist, of course, as we push this few remaining minutes of the program Deja Vu. Well, that

definitely continue playing your songs. And if we don't manage to play the rest of the playlist, please dare for us. But as usual, we always have a way around it, right? We always have a way around it. And coming through, it's an old jam coming from the boy band Westlife, What Makes a Man?

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0: Hi, yes, you, and you, and you, and you. My name is Shingi, aka Mr. Biggs. 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

From 2006 to 2026, the hits never stop. 20 years of vibes, 20 years of sound, 20 years of soul. One heartbeat of the kingdom. We taking you back, way back, back into time.

Loi saw with the song Higher placing us at 15 minutes before we get to the hour 7. Just 15 minutes remain before we close the deal. So we will continue with your playlist and see where it lands us. Coming through is Enrique Iglesias with the song Hero.

Would you cry if you saw me crying? And would you save my soul?

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And 2 minutes before we get to the Hour 9 family, at this point in time, allow me to love and live you. It's always a pleasure sharing the space with you. And if ever I stepped on your toes, 1,000 apologies. Let's meet again tomorrow on a different time slot. That is 6 p.m. to 7 p.m.

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Indeed, there's no need to rush. Besties, wherever you at, wherever you're driving to, there's no need to rush. Whatever you are planning to do with your life, that relationship, do not rush it. There's no need to rush it. That's coming from Kelani Cruise Control, placing us at 22 minutes after the hour 9, the Night Pals Hour. Welcome to Night Pals. My name is Sazie Daily, Sazilicious, and you and I gonna be besties. We're gonna be bonding until 0 hour as usual. But first and first, I just want to thank Rake and all my colleagues for holding it down until the queen is in the building. What's up? How you doing? Good evening again. And quite a lot of songs have played. I'm talking about Sam Smith alongside Labyrinth, Love Goes, as well as R. Kelly, who came through with I'm a Flat. And also Kelly Price did play Friend of Mine, and Eminem alongside Rihanna kickstarted our Night Powers tonight with Love the Way You Lie. As you know, it is the 14th of June. It's a Sunday evening, and Sundays are always for lovers. But this month, it seems to be World Cup Sundays. Yeah, people are actually in one place watching these matches, having fun. And you know what? That's part of our plans lately. Otherwise, it is an amazing time, yeah, to be alive. I cannot complain. Ladies and gentlemen, those who are celebrating their birthday, I just want to take this moment to wish them a happy, happy, happy birthday.

May God continue to bless you, bestie, and give you all your desires. And may He give you that strength to keep chasing that dream. You know, have that confidence that you'll make it one day. That's what I wish for you. And just so you know, this special day happens to be Donald Trump's special day as well. He was born on this day, yes, back in 1946. Ah, he's now 80 years old. For those who might not know him, which I doubt, there's somebody who doesn't know him, but just in case, he is the 45th and the 47th president of the United States of America. He first made his mark as a successful businessman, becoming a prominent real estate developer. Apparently, there's money in real estate, guys. I've been told that so many times. And then Trump founded the Trump Organization and was the host of that popular reality TV series, The Apprentice. I don't know if you've watched it before, but in 2024, he actually won the Republican nomination for president, then won the general election to become the 47th president of USA. We're also celebrating Ghana, that rapper that I love so much. He just turned 33 years old today, because he was born back in 1993. He's the rapper who earned bars in the South and hip hop scene through his collaborations with artists like Gucci Mane, Offset, and many more. And of course, I will definitely give you his songs with Offset, Different Species. I love that one, and I know for sure that you also appreciate it. Also, we're celebrating pop singer by the name of Jessie Nelson. She just turned 35 years old today. She gained fame with the old girl group Little Mix. Yeah, if you remember that one. Also, our own Ira Starr is also celebrating her birthday today. She's so young, 24 years old, huh? Very young. So the songwriter and the singer and model, famous for her song Bloody Samaritan, Sarah, and Rush. I'll definitely play one of her songs as well. She released her first full love album, 19 and Dangerous, in 2021. But she actually began modeling before beginning her music career. These things, they do happen to work together, ladies and gentlemen, especially in the entertainment industry. You can be a presenter, a singer, an artist, an actor, I mean, an influencer, an MC. All those things, you can definitely pull them up. So let's continue with beautiful, beautiful music. This one is coming from Offset alongside Ghana, Different Species.

0: 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Yo, it's the Kid 50 Cent.
1: 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I'm Eminem.
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7: Yo, don't know, say, yo, this is Sean Party Girls. I'm over Rida. Tell him, said, locking and stocking. Take it away.
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It's Mlindo, the vocalist, Lengoma, placing us at 42 minutes into the show, in tonight pause. And of course, our Kaylee came through with The Storm Is Over. And Offset alongside Ghana came through with Different Species, while Aerostar came through with Rush. Remember, we're still celebrating Aerostar as well as Offset. Ghana instead, as well as Donald Trump and many more famous people, as well as you, bestie. I mean, you're so special to be born on the 14th of June. And as we continue, besties, with these amazing vibes, remember, right here on the Mighty Station, you have a say, you have a stand. Whatever it is that you want, you can definitely give us a call on 212-1998 and let us know what is it, what's up. You can also start requesting your songs right now on 602-0098 and on our Facebook page, which is The Ultimate Radio 99.8. Ladies and gentlemen, our topic for the evening is about the World Cup. Everybody's talking about it. Everybody is busy with it. You know, we do have those who are actually the fans of soccer. They love football. There's nothing you wouldn't do to them that will actually separate them from football, you know. But we also have those like myself. We don't love football, we don't love soccer. But now that everybody's talking about it, we're part of it, we have to talk about it, we have to accommodate our partners, you know, we have to give them the reward, we have to accompany them just to make sure that we have those hobbies, those shared activities. So my question to you, bestie, is if you could eliminate one team from the World Cup,

today, yeah? Who would it be? And tell us why. Who would it be? I also have that one team I would definitely eliminate, even though I already said that I'm not a soccer fan. But I do watch it because everybody's watching it. Our friends watch it. Our boyfriends love it. Our family, our brothers, our sisters, they do love it. But as you know, we'll get deeper into that conversation at exactly 30 minutes after the hour 10. For now, go straight to Ultimate Radio 99.8 Facebook page. Leave your comment under the topic, under the post. And if you can share, please do share. We want to hear what other besties have in mind. You know, we want to hear their perspective on this topic. Rather, let's continue with those requests. Send them coming. 212-298-6022-98. Let's continue, ladies and gentlemen. I love the choice of music you have here. The playlist is amazing. Thank you.

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We taking you back, way back, back into time.

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It's Tupac, dear mom. A big shout out to those strong mothers, you know, who are doing everything they can for the children. And with that said, I'm just thinking about some of our mothers who are actually working in South Africa. And we know most single parents are out there working as maids in South Africa, trying to make ends meet, you know. You know, it's not that easy. And unfortunately, South Africans decided that they are not supposed to be there, as they are apparently taking that job. So, ladies and gentlemen, bestie, ultimate radio listener, in case you know somebody who's actually working in South Africa or who is indeed in South Africa, just listen to this, yeah? Advise them to come back home if it's possible, or rather, advise them to have the right documents, because everybody in South Africa, I'm talking about the prominent figures, some people who are in powers, they

really not doing much, you know, in regard to this thing. So, Julius Malema, in case you missed it, when he was on African migrants, you know, 40K, which are undocumented, were actually arrested. And when we're saying undocumented, it could be a minor thing as like matsatsi a fedileng, you know, on a passport on a lentong longo, but you overstayed there because apparently you can't keep on coming back home. I mean, hey, the economy is down. So it's just letter offenses that, you know. So apparently 40K of those undocumented migrants were arrested. So

Passport but you overstayed there because apparently you can't keep on coming back home. I mean, hey, the economy is down. So it's just letter fences that, you know. So apparently 40K of those undocumented migrants were arrested. So Julius Malema today, he actually said that those South Africans complaining about foreign nationals owning spaza shops in the townships should be more concerned with fighting for control of big industries such as mines. You know what that insinuates, right? That even our fathers and brothers who are actually mine workers in South Africa, they could just get into trouble because now that's actually the bigger. So if you have a colleague, a family, sibling, acquaintances who is working in South Africa, who's actually staying or have been staying in South Africa, please go check that migration strategy. Because of time, I cannot tell you everything. I cannot go through everything. But all I'm saying to you guys, our besties, is that please, please, pass this information to those people, because the way they are, I'm assuming they're very stressed and frustrated at the moment. They can't check everything out. On other news, Linda Majola scored catering gig on television. He's a South African actor and entrepreneur, and he announced his newest role, which is a mouth-watering catering gig on television. And the other news is that the refugee family in U.S., have started the GoFundMe after that difficult time losing their father. Yes, those were the South African refugee family. Remember, Donald Trump made space for the white South Africans last year. So, unfortunately, for this specific family, they actually lost the father of three who died as a result of complication from a triple bypass heart surgery. So, he left behind his wife and children who are now making that GoFindMe campaign. Otherwise, on other news, the SAFA's true FIFA World Cup in US after team equipment is, or rather was, stolen. So it says here that the South Africans on social media are trolling the England football team and retired captain Wayne Rooney all over again after its equipment was stolen at their official residence in the US ahead of the FIFA World Cup. This comes after Rooney is recently named the 2010 tournament in South Africa as his worst experience. And England will play the first World Cup group stage match against Croatia on Wednesday, 17 June. Yes, if you are a soccer fan, you already saved that date. On the last news, Gugu Gumede's performance in The Polygamist earns praise. We know, besties, everybody is talking about this Polygamist. I haven't watched it, but I just downloaded all the series right now because I'm like, ah, no. I cannot be spending my data on this. I want to do it while I'm still on Wi-Fi. Don't judge me, bestie. I told you already that the economic is bad, is down. So this South African actress Gugu Gumede delivered an impressive performance in the first episode of this highly anticipated telenovela, The Polygamist, which is on Netflix, yeah? And it actually aired from the 12th of June, 2 days ago. So The Polygamist has viewers on the edge of the seats, with many gasping at the riveting storyline. The telenovela boasts 22 ambitious episodes and it is produced by Stained Glass. Besides that, the great production and the brilliant performances of other actors, it was Gugu's performance that viewers mostly raved about. They said that her somewhat limited acting range on SABC 1 Uzalo almost dented her career as she portrayed a much older character, Mamlambo, for so long. According to Netflix, Gugu plays the character of a social media darling. Joyce Gomora is the picture of marital perfection until her cheating husband, who is Tumo, my favorite, Mtsadi, conquest ignite a scandalous emotional meltdown. Ladies and gentlemen, besties,

please go check it out. Nna ga ke rate o feto hampe ya. So hosane fela ke be ke le relaxed, ke le busy ka yona. And one thing about me, I'm easily addicted to this thing. So I know for sure that by tomorrow night, I would have finished those episodes. It has gone 5 minutes after the hour 10. Welcome to the second lap of Your Night Pulse. Remember, bestie, our topic for this evening revolves around the World Cup. I just want to know from you, if you could have that chance to eliminate one team for today, yeah? Who would it be and why would it be that team? You'll hit us up on 2121998 at exactly 30 minutes after the hour 10. Or rather, WhatsApp us on 622-0998. You can start sending those messages right now. Even voice notes are allowed. But if you are already on Facebook, our page is Ultimate 99.8. Please, under the post, hit like and let us know. You can also start requesting the song that you want to listen at from this hour. Ladies and gentlemen, it's winter. We're not going to be waiting for 11. No. No, we start your request right now. My name is Sazie Daly. I already told you that I'm a generous lady. If you always listen to this show, you know by now how generous I am or I can get to. Let's continue with your request. Ben, this one's coming from Ellie.

0: Let's stay in touch. Hit us up on our WhatsApp hotline. It's 6220-0998. Let's chat.
1: Yeah. Check it out. See,

It's Freshly Ground on the Mighty Station saying out like, you know, sometimes you just want somebody to just want you, to need you. Otherwise, Busta Rhyme came from Break Your Neck, and Ben came from Ellie Goulding. Yeah, checking out the time, 18 minutes gone after the hour 10. It is the Night Powers, the Sunday edition, and we're cruising nicely, you know, nice and slow. And I do love the choice of music. I love the playlist. The besties, you are the best. You guys are the best. If you just tune in now, you can start requesting your songs right now on Facebook page. Let us know what is your take. Which team will you just want to see going home, and also request one of your favorite songs. We also have a WhatsApp hotline. You can send us voice note on that one, and text if you prefer texting. I'm good. I'm that easy and flexible. Blame coming from Calvin Harris alongside John Newman.

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2: Hey, babe.
3: Hey, baby. How far are you?
2: Yeah, I'm on my way. I'm just finishing up something quickly.
3: Okay, cool. See you just now.

Beyoncé disappear while Ricky Ricky alongside Melina the vocalist came through with You and I. Calvin Harris alongside John Newman came through with Blame. Ladies and gentlemen, it is still the Mighty Station Night Pulse. Yeah, with Sazi Daily, your bestie until 0 hour. This is how we cruise nice and slow. And it is amazingly vibe. And bestie, it is now that time we've all been waiting for to get deeper into this interaction, into this conversation. I just simply wanted to know from you, bestie, and please be honest, if you could eliminate one team from the World Cup today, who would it be and why would that team need to be eliminated? That's a topic for this evening. As for me, obviously, it's going to have to be Bafana Bafana. Honestly, South Africa, I will definitely eliminate you and I would want you to come back home because, wow, you guys are doing the most, eh? As South Africans, we're supposed to be, as Southern Africans, we're supposed to be supporting one another in everything, yeah? In terms of jobs, in terms of opportunity, economics, all that. Not just soccer. So you guys are just sidelining some of us. I mean, no, I can't take that. But otherwise, bestie, it's not about me. I want to hear from you. 212-1998. Officially, the lines are open right now. 622-0098 is still our WhatsApp hotline as always. And our Facebook page remain the same. 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So, for Ntsebeng Musounyane, are Mexico because bad if. And then obviously she had requested the song. And just because of time, I'll just ignore the request because most of them I've already played and the rest I'll still continue to play. And for Mari Tume, Tsimukoma are a pirate. How they're full of themselves. Hello, pirates from the Bafana Bafana, ne? As for Bana Babo, Masandawana, and the rest of the teams, you're like, I can keep those. Yeah, we hear you, Marie Timete. For Mary Pakule Are, Bafana Bafana, yeah, ne? And Queen Baeda Tiny Are, Kurako, waste of time. And for the Delizzi, Ganit Lena, it's South Africa Are, because wow. Guy first.

Match. Unbelievable. 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Things like that do happen though. For Lebona Charles Ari, Morocco, because it was eliminated on the AFCON final because they took cup. Gabu Kunyata, happy banana, kid clever. Ne? The story. I wanted to say there's two sides to every story because I was checking out that story with Senegal and all that, you know, yesterday, and I was like, okay, I don't know, Sazi. Leave it. As for the Kotsi Mokotla ara South Africa, ara ka nnete ke bona ba sa kwetla ho lekana hore ebe ba ka kenela World Cup. Ke hona ba tlo jewa goal tse tshosang. Ah, are ke qetella ka hore e sale le nna ha ke so utlwe ke rata South Africa. My guy dikotsi. Anyway, that's your perspective. That's how you see things and that's how you feel. So we do not judge right here on the Mighty Station. Honestly, we do not judge. We listen. And learn. For Spamandla MK Mekwa Are Bafana Bafana Are because of CBC, yeah? And cool girl Wally Perez Are Hugo Bruce, yo. What a silly crazy old man, yeah. Bafana Bafana Yale Bona. For Queen Libby Are Mexico, why Eka Itza Bafana Bafana so? I'm so sorry, my love. Askies, bestie. Askies, we move. Precious Moloi Ara Bafana Bafana. Ke ba hlokela lerato sa mannete. Eish, ne? Bafana Bafana. Whatever you did to us, it's not nice, yeah? For Sabza Sabi, ngwana Mosotho are Kaizer Chiefs because it mostly lose. So I think the space for Kaizer Chiefs must be occupied by another team. Hana baitse bafana bafana na baba pala jolo ka Chiefs. I did not watch the match, besties, but I've been looking at the comments, you know, scrolling, and yeah, because yeah, na kirata ditaba. For Anna Khobane Are Bafana Bafana, such a waste of team breathless, but okay, I already did that. Anna Kota Lena, believe Bafana Bafana, onatla tebela Bafana Bafana, ha kia tebela diketota, their fellow brothers. Mel's Koko Are Bafana Bafana, because what are they doing, honestly? Embarrassing themselves like that, Dichabi. What are they doing? Nurse, we don't know. Kanetona. But planning, what's the plan? We don't know. Have no idea. Dimelo Mafata are South Africa. They should come back home to protect their jobs and wives. Makateng Pomolo Elias and Are USA. They should be planning a peace treaty with Iran. Iran Kanete. Tapelo the Kursilen are Argentina. Eish Angle JT believes Horona Tlatlusa South Africa she hauna lebaga, yeah. But for Black Motric Vianni are hashtag night powers. My guy, I love that hashtag. Ahesa Zi Morocco. Because of what they did, Gas Senegal Mo AFCON. Winning AFCON outside the field of play. You guys, yeah? You do not forget. You don't forget at all. But I believe there's two sides to every story, though. But that's how you feel. We have to respect that. Tisile Mojela are Donald Trump FC. They should have ceased fire first, then back to the tournament. And there's still a lot of comments, ladies and gentlemen. Let's just take a short breather. When we come back, we continue with our conversation. Nicki Minaj, Grand Piano.

Nicki Minaj, Grand Piano, placing us at 43 minutes after 10. It is the second lap of Unite Power Sunday edition and with Sazi Daily. Ladies and gentlemen, welcome if you just tune in now. We are in the middle of a conversation where I really, really wanted to hear from you. If you could get that chance to actually eliminate one team from the World Cup today, who would it be? And we've already gone through so many comments, but we just taking from where we left, you know? Yeah, let's see what our other besties are saying from WhatsApp, ne? Hello, bestie. I would love to see Argentina going home. That team got noisy fans. Oh my gosh. please play me Lewis Capaldi. Hold me while you wait. Are chosen. So hold me. How are you doing? Ho bi ha batle le rata ho hang o re fela di fan tsona di di a mo hlodiya. Okay, this got to me, but anyway, that's how you'd have it, my love. So we just have to respect that.

0: 2.8 requests Chris Brown FT Davido by Shopping Spa for World Cup ke hlakola jindi no bana gwa le Messi tso fetse ke na gwa France na gwa France tlo wina because what gana le vibe plus defensive plus mapi umathabelo ka taxi tsa Masi 6220098 Masi all to radio shopper.
1: Oh my gosh. 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But how you put it? Yo, ihle la jampisa, you guys got vibe, yeah? You're so vibing. Anyways, ladies and gentlemen, besties, that's how we wrap up our topic for this evening. Thank you so much for participating and for the great playlist. You always awesome. Always never cease to amaze Sazi daily. We continue. We move 15 minutes before 11, which will then be official request line. Yeah? Then we'll get to announce your names and play your voice notes, whatever the case. Ladies and gentlemen, let's continue with your request. Still quite a lot, yeah?

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I'm missing my same old us before we learned our truth too late.

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I Feel It Coming by The Weeknd featuring Daft Punk. Yeah, placing us at 2 minutes after 11. Bestie, this is now the official request line hour. Welcome to the last lap of your show, of your night pass. Remember, from 0 hour, you and I will have to part ways. For now, let's cruise nice and slow. Good vibes, good music, good company. Let's continue with this. Davido came through alongside Chris Brown and Young Thug, Shopping Spree. And of course, Lewis Capaldi came through with Before You Go. He was featuring John Legend as well as James Alpha, and he also came through with Hold Me While You Wait. Ladies and gentlemen, 2 hours of good music, of love, of good interactions have gone. Now we just left with this last hour of your show. You can still continue to request from Facebook page under the same post, just the name of the song and the name of the artist you want. Oh, WhatsApp hotline still the same, 6 double 2 double 0 double 9 8, and you can give us a call right now, 2121 9 8. Otherwise, we continue while you figure that out. Akon, Lonely.

Oh, we do have some new requests. Hello, I'm Maheta from Uptown. Please play me a song by Mariah Carey, Obsessed. Thank you. Pleasure is always mine, bestie. 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Okay. Since I'm going to have to type it and search for it, let me just play Drake alongside the Trim first, Shut It Down. After that, immediately after that, I'll give you that song.

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0: 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Who am I talking to from where?
1: Sophonia Legata from Maputi.
0: A big shout out to you. Sophonia, the song in particular you want tonight?
1: Tyler by Bless. 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
0: Tyler?
1: By Bless.
0: Okay, Blairy.
1: Yeah.
0: Okay, I'll definitely play that after the one request.
1: All right.
0: It's Bless, right?
1: Yes, Bless.
0: Okay. Thank you.
1: You're welcome.
0: Pleasure is all mine. Ori.

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Maria Carey, Obsessed, Tyler came through with Blaze, and Davido, Gante, as well as Drake, alongside the Trim, Shut It Down. We continue with beautiful vibes, good music, good company until 0 hour. That's where you and I will definitely part ways and say our goodbyes, but it's always gonna be like we'll meet again next week. Yeah. With Khalifa, yeah. Rhythm Boys.

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0: 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Hello. How are you?
1: Hello.
0: Hold on.
1: Hold on.
0: Hush up.
1: Hush up.
0: Mm-hmm.
1: Hey, hey. I'm going to call you.
0: Okay, okay. Give me a hug.
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words, but how le single re tla reng. Otherwise, fall in love, be appreciative of this life thing, you know. Besties, Sundays are definitely for lovers, and tonight was no different. So, this is me saying, if you do not have anybody, please consider it. But if you are with your person, you do have that such special somebody, I'm sure you enjoyed this song and many songs that play, because they're all about love. We're talking soul, hip-hop and R&B and Afro soul. Love songs on the Mighty Station. My name is Sazi Daily. Mama Tiki Tomonoto. Sazili Shears. Zzzzum Zazana. Anybody just choose to call me whatever they want. And I'm appreciative of that, because you know what? If you have so many names, it's really a good thing, right? So, it is actually 4 minutes before 0 hour before you and I can part ways. Let me just quickly back announce the songs in case you had something that you like but you didn't know the name of the artist. So, I played Akon, Beautiful. He was featuring Colby and Cardinal, official on that one. And Rihanna came through featuring Jay-Z with Umbrella, Under My Umbrella. And 2C came through with Favorite Song Remix. And of course, Sane and Sia, Dusk Till Dawn. I'm So Into You. That was Jennifer Lopez alongside Lil Wayne, ladies and gentlemen. Thank you so much for an amazing evening. You guys are the best. You are awesome. You are everything that I need. You know, the air that I need to breathe, keep on breathing. And it's unfortunate that tonight is probably the last night for this week. But let's do this again next week, from Friday. Yeah, that's when night powers start, 9 p.m. to 0 hour as always. Thank you so much. I just want to apologize. Should I have done anything, I mean anything at all, that made you feel like, Sazi now, what baiza? I'm so sorry. It's never my intention. I can never, ever, ever hurt you intentionally. Ladies and gentlemen, I love you so much. Happy birthday to those who will be celebrating that day on the 15th of June. May God bless you, continue to give you all your desires, wisdom. You know what, the strength and motivation to continue grinding. We need to hustle. We need to grind more. We need to be hopeful. Otherwise, besties, I love you and I mean it. I don't know how to say it. Yeah? I love you. Kiaurata. Nyaktanda. Yo! Dona Sekai. Nyaktanda, yes. I'm out. Chris Brown, delusional.

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24: Kim Mushreshwe, the founder of the Basutu Nation. Strategic thinking and inspirational leadership by Kim Mushreshwe I in the 19th century led to the formation of Lesotho. Emerging between Zulu Nation, the Boers and the British, Mushreshwe used his diplomatic skill to unite Basutu clans escaping the Zulus'

conquering forces. He preserved his kingdom, either absorbing or overcoming rival tribes. Mushishi used the mountains to create a defendable capital, Tawawusiyu, and used French missionary diplomacy and weaponry, defeating the British in 1851, but losing to the Boers in 1868. Mushishi appealed to Queen Victoria for help. She declared Basutoland a British protectorate. In 1966, Basutoland gained its independence from Britain, becoming the Kingdom of Lesotho. Never forget King Mushoeshoe, the founder of the Basutu Nation.

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